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0: Rock 101. Jimmy Eat World, that is The Middle. The Middle is one of my favorite sitcoms of all time, unrelated to the Jimmy Eat World Middle. But if you're looking for the perfect show to watch while you lay down to go to sleep, The Middle is the one. It's Korn.
1: Something takes a part of me. Something lost and never seen.

0: We are New Hampshire's rock station, Rock 101. Paralyzer, that is Finger 11. Do you guys have shows you watch to go to sleep to? Like, is there a particular show you put on that you know you don't have to pay attention to it, but you put it on so you'll be able to go to sleep? Do you have a show like that? A show you've seen 1,000 times, but you don't get sick of watching it, but you know you don't need to pay attention. For me, that show is The Middle. I put The Middle on every night, me and my wife do, and we fall asleep that way. Now, some people watch true crime, and true crime is a good way to fall asleep and a bad way to fall asleep. It's a good way to fall asleep because it's usually very kind of mellow. It's a bad way to fall asleep because you'll be convinced that there's some railway killer hanging outside your window waiting to stab you with a shank.
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Rock 101. Green Day, that is Basket Case. I am Josh. You see that Roger Waters, not happy with this Ed Sheeran, and I'm not a very political person, a religious person, so what any of this stuff means, I don't really pay attention to. All I know is that Roger Waters has said bad things about Ed Sheeran, and that's what I know.

Ihr behaltet euch ganz!

Rock 101. Heart-shaped box, that is Nirvana. I am Josh. Welcome in. You know, as bad as your day is going, at least you didn't dislocate your elbow again like Jane Daniels did. That was very Final Destination. Like, guy steps on his toe, he falls down, tries to catch himself, elbow bends backwards. Elbows are not supposed to do that. It was pretty gnarly.

Rock 101. Humans were not created to sit in silence. 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

0: Rock 101, New Hampshire's rock station. We've got Bush. I am Josh. Did you see that the Pokemon trading cards are on the finalist list to be in the Toy Hall of Fame, which I think is preposterous because I don't believe card games should be toys. And yes, when you go to the store, you go to Walmart, Target, wherever, card games are in the toy department. I'm aware of that. But board games and card games and dice games should be in their own category. Let me ask you this. Do you think that Yahtzee is a toy? No, it is a game played by professionals like myself when I'm drinking my beers. But it is not a toy. And neither are Pokemon cards. Those are not toys. Toys should be left to things that are legitimately toys. The Hall of Fame should be a place where we celebrate, I don't know, you know, wrestling action figures and super soakers and Nerf guns, not Pokemon cards. Those are fine. They should have their own category, like a games Hall of Fame, not a toy Hall of Fame.
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Blurry, that is Puddle of Mud. It's the Josh Innes Show. How are you, Monday Night Owls? Glad you're hanging. A couple people agreeing with me on the talkback about Pokemon cards not being toys. They're not toys. They're cards. Now, Tickle Me Elmo, while a creepy toy is a toy, that is also a finalist.

0: Make us the number one preset on your iHeartRadio app. We are Rock 101. Amber, that is 311. I am Josh. Today is Nicole Richie's birthday. She, the daughter of Lionel Richie. And she, of course, used to be the star of a show called The Simple Life with Paris Hilton, which is my favorite reality show of all time. Because you had hot prime Paris, but also you had like super trashy Nicole Richie. Like hashtag my Nicole Richie is old school, simple life, working on a farm. That's hot Nicole Richie. Like super like Von Dutch hat Lionel Richie's daughter. I almost said Lionel Richie, who's attractive too. Good looking older guy. Black don't crack. But no, Nicole Richie. I loved her on that show. She was my favorite. Happy birthday, Angel.
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Rock 101. Soul to Squeeze, the Chili Peppers. We mentioned that Wendy's bringing back all the yellow packaging, right? Which is nice, but if we're bringing back old fast food treats, anybody interested in bringing back the McSalad Shaker?

We are New Hampshire's rock station, Rock 101. Man in the Box, that's Alice. I got a message here that says, do you really like the McSalad Shaker? Do you really want them to bring that back? Yes, I like the McSalad Shaker. It was a Caesar salad in a cup. And Caesar salad isn't even real salad. You might as well be eating candy. It's delicious. I used to sneak that bad boy everywhere. The movies, sporting events, the McSalad Shaker. Bring it

0: 101. Marcy, playground named after the schoolyard the boys used to play on. It just kind of worked out that that's a cool sounding name. Like, hey, we're Marcy Playground. Like, I grew up playing at Bacon Park. Like, do you really think that'd be a cool name for a band? Like, me and my bros got together and started a band. We're like, yeah, we are Bacon Park. Not nearly as cool as Marcy Playground now, is it?
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0: Star Rock 101. Imagine Dragons, that is Radioactive. I am Josh. I love this story. Caleb Williams was carted off the field yesterday. Like, we thought he was done for the year. He's waving to the crowd. He's sobbing. He's giving the thumbs up. Like, the kind of thing that happens when someone's paralyzed on the field and they just want you to know they're still alive. Now, as it turns out, he may actually play next week.
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0: Rock 101. Send the pain below. That is Chevelle. Late last week, Millie Bobby Brown and John Bon Jovi's kid, they adopted a kid, which is something. Imagine hitting that lottery. Like, you're put up for adoption and you end up getting adopted by Stranger Things and the son of Bon Jovi. Like, that's really hitting the lottery, because, I mean, it's a real crapshoot at that point. You know, you don't know where you're going to end up or if the parents are going to be any good or not. But your grandpa produced Slippery When Wet. You are set.
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Self-esteem, The Offspring. I am Josh. A couple weeks ago, I saw Motley Crue, and I thought they kicked ass. Vince looked healthy. I mean, he didn't sound great, but when has Vince ever sounded great? I don't care if they're playing the backing tracks or not. It was a fun time. They got hot chicks on the stage. You're getting contact high from all the reefer in the air. I liked it. Good job, Motley Crue. Got girls now.

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Even flow, that is Pearl Jam. I am Josh. Greetings, friends. Hello, Carter. Thanks for staying up late with us tonight. Said he was watching football and just decided to crank us up and rock.

0: the number one preset on your iHeartRadio app. We are Rock 101. Californication. It's the Josh Ennis Show. I just saw a list of the foods that are best for brain health. Well, I don't know what those are, but I know what's just mashed my brain. Bush Light.
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are Rock 101. Here Without You, that is Three Doors Down. That's the song I assume Ross hears every time I walk outside and he's not with me. He just stares out the window. He's like, Dad, where'd you go? And he hears that song and he starts to emote. He misses me when I'm gone. He

0: 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Misery Business, that is Paramore. I am Josh. What's going on? If you got something you want to hear, hit me up on the TalkBack. It's on the free iHeartRadio apps, that little red microphone. Hit that, leave me a message, and let's rock.
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Turn the page. That's Metallica doing Bob Seger. I'll take the Seger version of that one. Still good. I prefer Bob. It's the Josh Ennis Show. Tom Petty.

0: Rock 101, New Hampshire's rock station. Sweet dreams are made of these. That's Marilyn Manson. I am Josh. It is time for me and Ross to fly. And by that, I mean we're going to climb like 5 stairs and go up and hang out and just do exactly what we've done for the last 5 hours, but just not on the radio and in a different room. I love you. Goodbye.
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1: Thanks for hanging out. It's Stacy with you. It's a musical guest, Cat's Eye, and host of the first episode for season 52 of SNL, Jalen Brunson of the Knicks. SNL, back soon.

0: Rock 101. Thanks for hanging out. It's Stacy with you. Tons in theaters if you want to go catch a flick. Not a whole lot for the kids. They get that like Paw Patrol Dino movie. How many Paw Patrol movies are there? 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And also Coyote versus Acme. 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

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It's Stacey with you. 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
1: Thanks for hanging out. It's Stacy hanging with you. And in theaters worldwide, the Ozzy Osbourne and Black Sabbath final concert set to be released. So that's called Ozzy and Black Sabbath Back to the Beginning. It'll be out October 28th.
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0: 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We got first day of fall. It's my favorite.
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0: make sure we're your number one preset on the iHeartRadio app. Thanks for hanging out. It's Stacey with you. First host of the season, 52. SNL coming back with Jalen Brunson as the host this time around. So that's the winner, you know, big Knicks guy. And Cat's Eye is the musical guest. So if you have to look up either of those, that's okay. Doesn't mean you're culturally irrelevant. It means that there's so much going on in the culture that it's hard to keep up. SNL does a good job of it, though. Season 52 starting soon.
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It's Stacy and Everclear taking feedback from fans on what songs they want to hear during their live set, as they have their big U.S. tour coming up, dubbed the Lucky Seven Tour, starting in October. And the band will include seven of the most popular songs that fans

0: Rock 101, be sure to make us your number one preset on our free iHeartRadio app. And just like that, Spider-Man Brand New Day. How many times did your 14-year-old see it? They added to this number. It is now the highest grossing movie ever at the domestic box office. So it surpassed Star Wars The Force Awakens and Avengers Endgame, Avatar, all of them.
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Rock 101. Thanks for hanging out. And in the world of Lenny Kravitz, he has been honored with his own Barbie doll as part of the Barbie signature Kenbassadors collection. Didn't know there was such a collection, but it looks dope. $70 for it, though. But if your daughter plays with Barbies, get her one. And then she'll have the coolest Barbie ever. And actually let her open it.

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1: Thanks for hanging out. It's Stacy with you. And things that are still surprisingly affordable in 2026. A Reddit thread highlighted things that are still cheap today. Thousands of responses. A lot of people said bananas. Well, of course. Bananas, God bless them. Always cheap. And they'll go fast on you, though. They'll turn on you. So do you waste the dollar that you spent on four of them? Probably. Potatoes also on this list. Radio, I didn't see it on the list, but I'm going to add it.
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Rock 101, New Hampshire's rock station. It's Stacy hanging with you here on the first day of fall. Don't worry, I'm not going to say happy fall, y'all. I won't do it.

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Thanks for hanging out. It's Stacy with you and Ed Roland and Company, Collective Soul. 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

0: 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It's Stacey with you, and I'll watch The Odyssey whenever I can pause it and, you know, take bathroom breaks and fall asleep before the 3 hours is up. But it is the highest grossing film in the history of Universal Pictures. So big accolade for them. It topped $600 million already. Still making money.
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It's Stacey with you. So Spider-Man Brand New Day, now the highest grossing movie ever at the domestic box office, surpassing Star Wars The Force Awakens. So next would be the first domestic release to hit the $1 billion.

0: 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Can you think that far ahead? Ghost Rider, which has Ryan Gosling starring as said character. That's going to be in July of 28. And they have that big X-Men reboot. Sheesh. May of 2028. I hope Quicksilver's in it a lot more. And Black Panther 3 going to be December of 2028. Marvel, no shortage of movies or collateral damage.
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Stained doing their Break the Cycle 25th anniversary tour. 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Good for you, Stained.

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Jalen Brunson, of course, of the Knicks, is the first host of this season with Cat's Eye as the musical guest.

0: 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It's Stacey, and today, September 22nd, it's National Business Women's Day. So, all you women wearing pantsuits today. Do you have to? Make your own rules. I'm here in a Scorpions t-shirt. I feel like a businesswoman.
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Love the foliage, hate the PSLs. 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

0: 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Thanks for hanging out. It's Stacy with you. If you haven't seen The Odyssey yet, it's a good 3 hours. Christopher Nolan's newest. It's on Universal Pictures, and they just hit a record. It is now the highest grossing film in the history of Universal Pictures, making over $600 million domestically. I'll wait till it comes to streaming. I need to be able to pause a 3 hour movie.
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This is the sweet spot. 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

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It wasn't until I was 39 years old till I learned those lyrics and cumbersome. You dig?

0: Rock 101. Thanks for hanging out. It's Stacy with you. And Spider-Man Brand New Day, highest grossing domestic release ever. How many times did your 14-year-old see it? They're adding to the $1 billion made in North America. So domestic box office records have been broken. It surpassed Star Wars The Force Awakens.
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Thanks for hanging out. It's Stacy with you here on the first day of fall. Here we go. It is my favorite season. I like the beginning of all the seasons. Yeah, right, whatever it all starts, and then it starts to blend together. You get tired of whatever state you're in. And I swear I don't live a miserable life. I'm painting it that way, aren't I? Let's do some Macadaka.

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0: Rock 101, it's Stacey, and today, National Business Women's Day. Define business women. I don't know. I'm sitting here in a Scorpions t-shirt, but I feel like a businesswoman.
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3: So much power!
4: Lauren, don't lift your arms. Don't lift your arms.
5: It's okay.
4: We have a diagnosis, people.
5: Oh, my gosh. I've been fighting for 3 weeks, so I'm fine, right?
4: I don't know. You're wrapped up and you have a breathing apparatus. Yeah, I don't know if that's fine.
5: They told me yesterday. I finally went to the doctor after not going for 3 weeks.
4: And how's the lung capacity?
5: Yeah, I got 2 broken ribs. So they tell me, they're like, you got a good threshold for pain.
6: Quick question to Kelly. Is she golfing wrong? Maybe.
4: I don't think that's supposed to happen.
6: Wow.
5: Yeah. I'm wow.
4: You didn't punch her while you guys were out golfing. She
7: not that I remember.
6: Dad, you want to be honest with us?
4: Now's the time. This is a safe space.
6: Did you punch her,
4: Laura?
7: I did not.
5: It was the day that Erica and I went out.
4: I know.
5: It was about an hour later is when I was like, oh, I got some pain in my chest. But I was just like, oh, I must have tore a muscle. So the next day I went out golfing. And I was like, oh, still hurts. But then I took 10 days off of golf. I'm like, okay, started golfing again. And yeah, yesterday I was in a lot of pain. And I said, I should finally go. And
4: yeah,
5: I went. And they were shocked, just as shocked as me. They came in twice and they're like, are you sure you were not in a car accident? Are you sure you didn't take a fall? You sure you didn't take a club to a tree? I was like, no. They're like, yeah, you have your third and fourth rib are broken. So
4: crazy.
6: Girls' weekend.
5: No, I haven't done a girls' weekend this year. The girls,
4: you had a sleepover.
5: Only one person slept over. 3 girls came over for.
4: All it takes is one.
6: Yeah, no, you might want to go back and look at your phone again.
5: That was after Erica and I hung out. I don't know what happened. So
6: somebody put a saddle on you?
5: No.
6: Okay.
8: Well, that's you're on crazy. The road to recovery.
4: So what is that? Obviously, it's
8: every day you're going to feel a little bit better.
5: Kelly has me for 3 weeks, so every day I'm going to feel better. And then I was not feeling better. That's when I finally decided to maybe I should get myself checked out.
4: So what is the
5: 6 to 8 weeks. It usually takes about at least 2 months for ribs to heal. Ugh. I'll go back in 4 weeks and they'll check the x-rays, make sure they're fusing back together. And
4: honey,
5: I
4: didn't see that text until I woke up this morning because I was not on my phone at all. And I was like, there's no way. And I told her this morning, she said something you can't say on the air. there's no way this is happening.
6: I was doing my walk and I stopped and read it again. Oh my. She might.
4: Don't make her laugh. She has a compression wrap essentially around her chest.
5: I was wearing that yesterday
4: right
5: too. I'm going to put some ice under it and and then I breathe into this tube to make sure I'm getting enough air.
4: Can you do it? This is a visual. And I do think I have the video good to go today.
6: You're weak.
5: I have to be way up here and I can't. Yeah, so yesterday
4: don't
5: I...
4: Don't overdo it.
5: Ray,
6: you're not a Jenna Jameson level.
5: No.
4: Hey, don't ever be there.
5: I was recording commercials yesterday. And I had to take out so many little...
4: Oh, yeah, the breaths.
6: I sat in here with her where I was doing some stuff, and
5: because I can't take a deep breath yet, and that'll come every time.
4: It will.
5: And finally, last night, I slept sitting up position, because I haven't been able to sleep in weeks, because it hurts to lay down, and I'm a stomach sleeper, and I can't do that. So I sat up straight to sleep last night, so I got a little rest.
4: That's good. A little rest is good.
6: Yep.
4: How was the rest of everybody's day? Anybody else have any injuries that we need to discuss?
6: There was no injuries. There was just a lot of drinks at Margaritas last night.
4: So
6: happy birthday. Happy birthday, Sadie.
4: Yay.
6: Yeah, that was fun.
4: Happy birthday, Sadie. Erica, no injuries?
7: No injuries. Yeah, yesterday was just a regular day. Went to the gym, got some groceries, cleaned my house.
4: Do we have a meal plan for the groceries or just the stuff around
7: the
4: house?
7: Well, yesterday I made zucchini squat. No. Well, it was zucchini noodles and chicken meatballs.
4: Zoodles,
7: yes.
4: Yeah.
7: So good.
4: Yeah.
7: Yep, so that was it for yesterday.
4: Sounds good.
6: We never stop learning.
4: You've never heard that?
6: No.
4: Zoodles, man.
6: No.
7: Zoodles for dinner tonight.
4: I love it. Kelly?
8: Sounds healthy. Got my eyes dilated. Annual thing, the rest of the day, you're like, I can't look at the sun. I was wearing sunglasses at 7:30 last night. Then it was Market Basket Monday. I got some buffalo wings in a bag.
4: And the
8: they
4: best.
8: Have, yeah, they have some new kombucha, strawberry basil. So I'm excited about that.
4: I'm happy for you.
8: Thank you.
4: Yeah, I got home and we had a milk incident. It got dropped out of the back of the car in the garage.
5: Ooh.
4: And that thing exploded like somebody shot it.
6: Yeah.
4: It was on the ceiling. It was on, like, I don't know how it got in the garage door, like the metal piece on the bottom. So it just kept dripping and dripping.
6: Oh, no.
4: And like, there's more milk here than I've ever seen in a gallon of milk. I don't know. So I had to clean that mess up.
5: Yeah.
7: Yeah. It really good. So it doesn't smell, right?
4: I know. Mm-hmm. At least it's not super hot, too. So it's not.
6: At least it's not on carpet.
4: But I took the hose to it. I did the whole thing. So that was. Then I took a nap because I was dejected.
8: Did you have to get more milk?
4: I have to go today.
8: Okay.
4: Yeah, I have to go today, but that's all right. All right. Well, that was a eventful start.
6: Yeah.
4: I'm glad we at least have an answer for you.
5: Yeah, I did salt bath yesterday. I did my salt water float, which is, which is makes me feel, because you're floating, so I had no pain for an hour, and it was awesome.
4: I don't want to talk about your injury this whole time, but the burn. Did they have anything to say about?
5: No, my burn is healed now.
4: Okay, they're cool with that.
5: Yeah, they're cool with that.
6: At some point, did they ask you, what is going on?
5: I think they were nervous.
4: They have a doll out.
5: Is anybody hurting you?
4: Yeah, right?
5: No.
4: All right.
5: Well, myself.
4: Hopefully you're going to feel better soon.
5: Yeah. One of the, I met with two, I went to urgent care, then I went to my real doctors, and then I went, I've been a lot of places, had to do blood work and stuff. There's one lady, she goes, you're one for the books. I was like, thanks.
4: This is not the first time you've heard that, I feel like. I feel like that's pretty standard.
8: Yeah, you have set the record for odd injuries over the years. Nobody's close that I know of.
4: Busted a finger putting a sheet on a bed.
5: Yeah, that was a weird one. The tip of my finger fell off. Like, just was only
4: flipped around.
5: Yeah, it's called hammer finger or something.
7: From putting a sheet on a bed?
5: Yep, no reason at all. Just, yep.
7: Okay.
5: Yeah. Weirdest thing ever.
4: Freezer doors, doors.
6: She caught a limo, limo door in between her teeth.
5: Yeah.
8: Kicked ball to the face.
5: Oh, yeah. That one that I had stitches. That was Easter Sunday.
4: I forget about that one. That one was a classic.
5: Yeah, that one I was scarred forever.
6: I'm going to be honest. If I was sitting on a plane and Laura came on board, I might go, listen, can I get another seat on another plane?
4: Yeah, right.
8: Can I get a plate? The time you ate the flour.
5: Oh, yeah. I ate a flour on a plate at a wedding. Thinking it was edible, which it is, because they put it on a plate. Well, I didn't know I was allergic to that flour and broke out.
7: No.
5: I looked like the guy from Hitch, if you ever saw the movie Swollen and Big.
4: Yeah.
7: Oh, that's awful. Yeah.
4: You're fun.
5: Yeah.
4: You are fun.
5: I feel fun. Not really.
4: Speaking of fun, fun one lined up. I think Roadkill Ransom is going to happen today.
6: Oh, it is.
4: Are you ready?
6: Oh, I'm ready.
4: Of course you are. No doubt. Buzz Brews and Booze Halloween party tickets are on sale. Morningbuzz.com. That's what, Saturday, October 24th.
5: Correct.
4: So get your tickets there. Thanks to Miller Lite and TSO. What else we got today?
5: I have a lumberjill competition.
4: she's not going to be lumbering very much.
5: I might not be lumbering much. But it's usually me against five contestants. Maybe Erica, maybe you'll come.
4: I was just going to say, she should step up.
5: And step up. I mean, I'll still be there. I just don't think I can perform like I normally would.
4: Yeah, you'd be a great coach.
5: Yeah, I can coach you on all of it. You throw logs and stuff and roll them.
4: I'm in.
5: It's crazy. Yeah, it's so much fun, but. I don't think
4: we're
5: going to
4: get
5: handle it.
4: People in for that.
5: Yes.
4: So you will be taking.
5: I will get some contestants online, and I'll have five contestants, and they'll come out with me next Friday, or you next Friday, and perform.
4: It'll be great.
5: Yeah.
4: What else? Oh, I just had something else.
8: Autumn Buzz tasting today. I'll be at Panzanella's at 5:30 in Newmarket tonight. Come on by and have a sample.
4: All right, Kelly.
6: And try the beer, too.
8: That's
5: kind of what I'm like Kelly.
4: All right, well, we
6: drank last night, Kelly. We drank a lot last night.
4: Comes in this morning, he goes, don't talk to me right now. I'll talk to you when I come back. And I said, okay. Talk to you when you're ready, buddy. That's fine. All right, well, I guess we'll get into the early buzz that's coming up next. You got a request, you can text in 82945. Put the buzz at the beginning of your text. What's the weather looking like today?
8: I just had it.
4: Where did it go?
8: Let's see here. There it is. Clouds giving way to sun mid-60s.
4: All right, thank you.
8: Still fall temperature.
5: Yeah.
8: Hanging around.
4: I'll take it. All right. Well, text in 82945. We'll get the early buzz going next.
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15: Here's what's up with Kelly.
12: Good morning. It's 6:04. Clouds giving way to sun today. Temperatures will be in the mid-60s. President Trump will address world leaders today at the UN General Assembly in New York City. Trump, who is scheduled to speak this morning, will also be meeting with Gulf leaders whose nations have faced the impact as the war with Iran continues. Trump is also set to meet with Venezuela's interim leader, Delcy Rodriguez, and Ukrainian President Volodymyr Zelensky. Officials in Bow ramping up police presence on the Bow High School campus after a student posted threats about a school online. Officers say the threats were made Sunday night on Snapchat. Investigators say they identified the student involved and are working with their family. There's no active threat, however, extra patrol officers will be at the high school out of an abundance of caution. A Burlington, Vermont man has been found guilty of attempted murder. Jason Eaton was convicted yesterday for a shooting that hurt three Palestinian men over 3 years ago on North Prospect Street. He used the insanity defense. However, jurors rejected his argument after 3 hours of deliberations. The mother of one of the victims says the verdict cannot undo what's happened or erase the trauma, but it affirms that Eaton is responsible for what he did. His sentencing date has not yet been set. Hurricane Polo rapidly intensifying. It's now grown into a Category 4 storm, fueled an enhanced flood threat across the U.S., the national southwest part of the U.S. The National Hurricane Center says the system is currently located about 330 miles south-southeast of Manzanillo, Mexico. It's packing winds of up to 130 miles per hour. Scientists have discovered an enormous crater on the moon that's bigger than the Roman Colosseum. A study published in Science Advances says the crater measures about 728 feet across 141 feet deep and was created sometime between April 11th and May 22nd of 2024. A NASA blog says researchers believe a fragment of an asteroid or a comet, possibly the size of a 3 to 6 story building, hit the lunar surface and created the crater. Scientists said an impact of that size only happens on the moon about once every 130 years. Researchers wrote that the event constitutes a statistically rare once-in-a-lifetime observation. Morning Buzz Sports. Rams all over the Giants last night on Monday Night Football, 28-6. Red Sox begin their final homestand of the regular season tonight, hosting the Cleveland Guardians. I'm Kelly Brown, Morning Buzz News.
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18: Traffic. Everything's moving fine on the Spalding Turnpike, Route 4. No issues there. And 93 southbound down to Mass, you have slow traffic only from 495 to Route 133. And then watch for a crash being cleared at Montvale Ave. You're slow from there down to Commerce Way. Route 1 looks okay. No problems on the Everett Turnpike. Route 3, your normal traffic from 495 to Route 129. 128 looks good. No issues on 95 yet this morning. And everything through Manchester is also moving great. Call 866-999-7200 if you spot a problem. That's the latest from the Morning Buzz Traffic Desk.
12: Clouds giving way to sunshine today, mid-60s. Clear to partly cloudy tonight, low of 40, and partly sunny Wednesday, mid-60s again. Kelly Brown, Morning Buzz.
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23: Hey, it's a break of the Morning Buzz, everybody.
24: Yeah, welcome to Tuesday.
18: It is Tuesday.
24: It is Tuesday.
25: Hello,
18: yes.
25: Tuesday.
18: Hello, Tuesday. I want to thank Rayanne, who emailed in to kind of make me feel a little better. Things that happened, you know... spinal stenosis from being thrown rodeo style off a bucker and had rods put in her back. Somebody, yeah, I'm getting a lot of like things, injuries that happen to other people to try to make me feel better.
24: That's nice.
18: And I think I need that. And I want to know,
24: are you looking for like injuries that you don't understand?
18: You don't even know. You just, I guess I'm maybe clumsy or accident prone. I don't even know how these things can happen.
24: And I think we can take the maybe out of that sentence. I think you are a bit clumsy and are a bit injury prone.
18: Yeah, but it's not even like,
24: the most random stuff happens to you.
18: Wicked random.
24: Yes.
18: Yeah.
24: Yes.
18: Wicked random. So there must be somebody else out there that has maybe some of these.
24: Cass woke up the other morning and her one of her fingers was bugging her. And I was like, what'd you do? She's like, I went to bed. And I said, okay, I don't know what's wrong. I don't know.
18: Yeah.
24: And she's in a lot of pain. I don't know what to tell you.
18: Yeah. There's some weird things that have happened to me. Yeah, I forgot about that finger one. That one was
24: that
18: a
24: one
18: weird
24: got
18: one.
24: Me. Yeah.
18: Yep. It was the weirdest thing, Erica. I just putting the bed together. And this tip of the finger just hung down straight. For no
24: reason. Yeah, it was weird.
18: Wicked weird.
0: That's freaky. Yeah, I don't like it.
18: Yeah.
24: I did mess up my back picking up like a box of litter one time, but that's just because I picked it up wrong.
1: I remember picking up a leaf the wrong way. I'm just like, how? Why?
24: Why can't I move right now? It was a 10-pound box that I picked up, and all of a sudden I'm trying to walk up. I almost had to call somebody.
2: Well, I was the only one that didn't do the mechanical ball right that day.
18: Yeah.
2: Yeah,
18: you hurt yourself. Yeah.
24: My mother had to step in and triage. Yeah. Whole situation.
2: Could you help me put my shoes on?
24: He gets over the edge and he just points at his shoes. Yep. And I was like, I'll get him, buddy. I'll go get your shoes for you.
2: That was no.
24: And then we were forbade from the bull riding, which
18: no
24: I was fine
18: longer
24: with.
18: Bull.
2: Yeah, I was fine with that, too.
24: Yeah. I think we'd done it enough at that point.
18: Same thing. I was at an event and went on a four-wheeler and the thing flipped.
24: I forget sometimes that you live through and are insane.
18: I was broadcasting live, Facebook living
24: so
18: it, and the four-wheeler.
24: That was bad.
18: I was at an event and the owner was taking me for a ride to show me the equipment, rolled it, me in it.
24: And phone gone.
18: My Facebook live, my phone goes, and I'm trying to like run to it to like turn off because everybody's witnessing it.
24: I did fall through the deck.
18: You did it.
24: I did. I busted my leg. I took a step onto this deck and like the plank went up. And it just messed my head, but then I landed like shin first and then it came back down.
18: Yeah, that was bad.
24: That still hurts. And that was a decade ago.
18: Yeah.
1: Yeah. Well, Laura, you can have your own fail channel. Laura's fail.
24: It's true.
1: You know? Yeah. Had a camera
24: Laura
1: on
24: doing
1: you
24: dumb stuff.
18: Yeah. This one wasn't even, this was just golf. I'm just so bummed out. I had future golf things lined up. I just bought all these new golf pants for fall golf.
1: Maybe you could still wear the pants just around.
18: And, yeah. I don't like pants as it is, but they looked really... My stupid Facebook feed is all these big-breasted women golfing, and they have cute pants that they try to sell me, and I bought them, and now I can't even...
24: So specific. Big-breasted women with golf
18: because
24: pants.
18: That's what I watch.
24: I know,
18: because
24: they're working around those puppies.
18: And and I did text some of my golf friends, and they're like, Laura, you've been playing really well for having broken ribs. I'm like, maybe my game is better than I even thought.
24: She's like, keep them broken.
18: Because, I mean, I've golfed like maybe 5 times with broken ribs now. And I'm...
24: Can't stop,
18: been bad.
24: Right, Scott?
2: Can't stop, won't stop.
24: Right. Well, I guess we're curious if you've got random... Or is maybe make Laura feel better? You did something silly and hurt yourself somehow?
18: Besides Rayanne, who did tell me.
24: Yes, thank you for kicking it off, Rayanne. 888-556-7625, or you can text in 82945. How'd you hurt yourself in a silly way? The goal is to make Laura feel better today, and we can't heal her ribs. So.
18: No, I can't believe it. I'm still in shock about this one. 3 people looked at those x-rays going, our head.
1: My shoulder, right? I got a cortisone shot.
18: Yeah.
1: 3 or 4 weeks ago, it's all because I threw a snowball at my buddy Mark Brown at the Brat. And it was a pretty good shot. I think I didn't nail him, but I was really close.
18: As soon as
1: I threw it, I just dropped my shoulder down to the ground. Like, no, I did something. So
18: that's
1: cortisone shot didn't do much. I got an appointment next week, another follow-up. But I can't, you reach to your back seat of your car.
24: Oh, buddy.
1: So I had to move my trash up to the front seat now.
24: Now he's riding dirty with the trash in the front.
2: I pinched a testicle.
18: Oh, yeah, you slipped on the deck.
2: Yeah, I slipped on a deck.
24: Did you land on it?
2: Like one leg went one way, one leg went the other way, and it kind of pinched it. Oh. So, yeah.
24: That's not fun.
18: Yes. That makes me feel better. Thank you.
2: You should feel better. And remember, I had to go in and have an ultrasound done on that.
18: And there was a hot chick, right, that did it?
24: Of course.
2: Now, I'm not being disrespectful when I say this. I was in a waiting room. And there was quite a few of us, and I'm pretty sure I got the playmate nurse that came in and goes, Scott McMullen? I was like, No, not you.
24: I'm sure she was a great doctor.
2: She was a great doctor, but it was like, my ex-wife looks at me like, you're going to go with her?
24: Honey, what do you want me to do here? I'm just taking what I'm given here. That's all we're doing.
2: We're going to do an ultrasound on your testicle. This is kind of weird because we usually just do mothers.
24: We were playing soccer. I was the goalie, and I came out to stop a ball, and I had to do like this slide thing, and I took a cleat square in the lower region. And that was an unfortunate situation for a long time.
2: Yeah.
24: Like, that lasted longer than I was going to expect. I ever expected it to. Bruises, swelling.
2: Yikes.
24: Yeah, it's not it. All right.
18: Oh, you guys are all making me feel so better about myself.
2: You should. I mean... Yikes. And also, remember, you went out and you were doing stuff that
24: you love.
2: You love doing, but at the same time, maybe something you haven't done in a while. I mean, this past weekend, we had to dig some holes. And I'll tell you what, my arms are killing me because it's been a while. So my shoveling days have been over.
24: I have a shovel.
2: So I'm feeling it. But you're out there swinging. You're probably swinging hard.
18: Well, I think it was a combination of, besides the golf, what happened is I get in my own head, and I was telling myself I couldn't be a wussy, and I was like, right. It's a torn muscle, Laura. So I continued
24: torn muscles to work through
1: Laura
24: it.
1: I diagnosed herself again.
18: Sally, my ChatGPT, told me it was probably a torn muscle.
24: I can't believe Sally got it wrong.
18: I am going to tell her today, hey, you misdiagnosed me. I have broken ribs, because she's like, you were golfing. It's probably a torn lat. So I went with what Sally told me. I shouldn't have been mowing the lawn, moving furniture, doing any of that stuff.
24: All right, these phones are blowing up. We're going to start the morning off.
2: Let's make Laura feel better about what happened.
24: Good morning, Kim. Can you make Laura feel better?
0: Oh, Laura, honey. So, yes, 4 years ago, in the middle of the night, I sat out of bed to go to the bathroom. I rolled my ankle, turned my foot in 90 degrees. And... They nearly had to amputate my leg because I had an infection in the bone.
24: It's
0: all better now. They're getting married on Sunday, and I am at the wedding. So, bright as rain before you know.
24: That's right. Well, you're breaking up us a little bit, huh? But thank you, Kim. Thanks for the call. Glad you're feeling better and have a great wedding this weekend.
2: I was putting laundry away and sneezed and pulled a rib for a while. That hurt. Yeah. And again, it always seems to be right where you can't breathe, right? It hurts.
24: Scott, say hi to Jamie.
2: Jamie, let's make Laura feel better. What happened?
3: So I stepped on a rock in a parking lot carrying a box. I rolled my ankle and tore the ligaments in it so bad I had to have surgery.
18: Wow.
3: They had to legitimately cut my work. They had to cut my work boot off of me just to get to my ankle.
24: Oh, wow. Man, that's brutal.
1: So how long did it take for you to get back to your old self?
3: About 6 to 7 months.
1: Yeah.
18: Wow. Yikes.
2: And remember, Amy was carrying Diego down to the boat. Down to the boat, and there was a soft spot on the ground, and rolled her ankle and broke it in 3 spots.
18: Yep.
24: Wow.
2: And they don't give ankles away.
18: You're still paying for that one, aren't you?
2: That one, yeah.
18: Payment plan.
24: Good morning, Jonathan. What do you got for us, man?
4: Good morning, Buzz. One day I was at work, and I had a really big sneeze, and I ended up dislocating my shoulder.
24: Wow.
2: Sneeze?
24: Are you a flailer when you sneeze? Do you move your arms a lot?
4: Put it back in place.
24: I didn't know if you were a flailer when you sneeze. Like, it was just a regular big sneeze?
4: Yes. 100%. Yeah, I was having an allergy attack, so it was probably like my 100th sneeze.
24: Buddy.
4: It popped right out. So.
24: Oh, I'm sorry. And you popped it right back in, you said?
2: His boss did.
4: I had to have my boss do it. I was trying to do it myself. I just couldn't get the right angle. And I asked my boss, and the look on his face when I popped back in was hilarious.
24: Oh, I bet. Wow. Well, good thing you had the boss there. Thanks, Jonathan. Appreciate the call, man. That's crazy. That is crazy. Let's see. We got one more here. We got Mike. Good morning, Mike.
5: Hey, good morning, guys.
24: What do you got?
5: I was calling to let you know that my sister last week, she's been suffering from a hip surgery that hasn't been healing well, and she was getting a new set of x-rays done on her right hip, and as she was leaving the hospital, stepped off the curb towards her car and broke her left foot.
18: Oh my gosh. So now she has a hip and a knee.
24: Oh, that's awful. Is she recovering, obviously, yes. I would imagine?
5: She's recovering, but... Not happily.
24: I think that's fair.
5: I just wanted to share the bad luck story to hopefully cheer Laura up a little bit.
24: Thanks. Thanks so much. Best of luck to your sister. Hope she feels better soon, man. Thanks for the call. Ooh. That's wild. Can you imagine?
2: No.
1: High school, Chloe fell off some leaves on her steps and winter just started, but she fell in leave.
6: Oh, so I didn't believe.
1: She's on the ground crying, and I'm like, you got to get up and get to the
24: car.
1: I got the car as close as I can. She goes, what if it's broken? I go, it's not broken.
24: No.
1: It's not broken.
2: Oh, you know what the best would be? Is that voice.
24: You idiot.
1: It would be
24: it's
1: severe
24: not
1: pain if it was broken in two spots, come to find out. Whoopsie. I hear about that one once in a while.
6: Yep. I remember that.
2: As a parent, every once in a while, you do that stuff. You're fine. Suck it up.
1: But in the end, yeah, I think I built some character for her there. She toughed it out and got to the car.
24: Do you think she feels that way?
1: Yeah. I mean, yeah. I don't know if she does.
24: Okay. Let's go. We got another one here. Dan, good morning.
7: Good morning, folks. How you doing today?
24: Good, thank you. Tell me what happened to you.
7: Laura, this was pretty dumb. I was climbing into my rig. I had my hand on the steering wheel. I heard a noise behind me. I turned to look. My right foot knocked my left foot off the steps, and I went straight to the ground, but I was still holding on to the steering wheel and dislocated my shoulder.
6: Yeah, let go of the steering wheel.
24: Let go of the steering wheel, he says. Oh, sorry about that. Dan, did you pop it right back in, or what happened?
7: I went a few days before I popped it back in.
24: Wow.
7: But it was not a good day, and it was the middle of my shift, and I was like, yeah. Good thing I drive an automatic, because I was like, yeah, there's no shift in this thing.
24: Yeah. Oh, man. Oh. All right. Well, thanks for the call. Thanks for making her feel a little better. Yeah. We appreciate it, man.
6: Oh, see?
24: That's crazy.
6: Breaking some ribs golfing is nothing.
24: I guess that's the lesson we've learned here.
6: Yeah.
24: Breaking your ribs while golfing is nothing. Well, thanks for reaching out.
1: I think we helped
24: a little better.
6: Yeah, I think so too.
2: Like you should feel better.
6: I mean, I forgot about your balls in the deck. I forgot about Kelly throwing the
2: somebody. Your balls in the deck.
24: Somebody jumped into a swimming pool and twisted his testes bad enough that he needed surgery to untwist them.
6: Oh.
24: Dropped a full pickle jar straight on my big toe barefoot in the kitchen. After 6 months, it's finally getting back to normal. Oh, let's see.
1: Part of me's wondering, did the pickle jar explode and break everywhere,
6: I'm sure,
1: too?
6: And smell like vinegar.
24: My girlfriend bet me that I couldn't touch my nose to my face after an extra pull towards my face and the loudest crunch I won the bet. I don't know if it was like a trick and he wound up punching himself in the face. I'm sorry. I should have read that more. arm wrestling. We got broken ankle wrestling a guy just before the football season. Yeah, there's a lot. People get hurt in random ways. All right. Well, cool. We are going to do Kelly's news and sports coming up in a bit. We have Roadkill Ranksem right around the corner and more stuff coming up in just a bit. Stick around.
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8: Here's what's up with Kelly.
1: Good morning. It's 6:30. Rams beat up on the Giants last night. We'll get to sports in just a minute. President Trump will speak at the UN General Assembly in New York City this morning. Trump will also be meeting with Gulf leaders whose nations have faced the impact as the war with Iran continues. A Burlington, Vermont man guilty of attempted murder, Jason Eaton, was convicted yesterday for a shooting that hurt three Palestinian men over 3 years ago on North Prospect Street. His sentencing date has not yet been set. The suspect who led police on a days-long manhunt in southwestern New Hampshire will remain in jail for now. Patrick Boyer appeared by video for his arraignment yesterday. He's facing felony and misdemeanor charges from an assault allegation and the police pursuit that followed. We talked about Big Guy, the African spurred tortoise that escaped and was found yesterday. Well, we have a rare two-headed baby turtle that was found in Cape Cod. The Cape Wildlife Center in Massachusetts wrote in a social media post last week that a diamondback terrapin hatchling with two heads was brought to its facility by the Mass Audubon Wellfleet Bay Wildlife Sanctuary. The center said it's only ever seen two other cases similar to this in the last 5 years, making this an especially rare case for the team. Diamondback terrapins are officially listed as a threatened species under the Endangered Species Act. The organization said its team is monitoring the turtle's appetite, growth, and behavior closely. There's no name for this turtle, though. Although, I guess a two-headed turtle, a tortoise, you'd need two names, wouldn't you?
24: I guess.
1: I would think so.
24: We got to figure that out, Kelly. Yeah,
1: clouds giving way to sun. Temperatures today in the mid-60s. Tough injury news for the Giants. It is Morning Buzz Sports Time. Hey! Early in the first quarter, Jackson Dart suffers a sprained knee ligament as he is sacked by the Rams. In comes Jameis Winston. It did not go well for the Giants as they lose last night to the Rams 28-6. Matthew Stafford tossing four touchdowns to go with almost 330 yards and one interception. Aaron Donald, three tackles in his return to the Rams lineup. Both teams now 1-1. Red Sox begin their final homestand of the regular season tonight, hosting the Cleveland Guardians for the start of a three-game series at Fenway. Guardians a game up on the White Sox right now in the AL Central. Looks like the Sox pretty much stuck in that second wildcard spot in the American League. Lots of injury news in the NFL. Eagles get a major blow to their tight end situation. Dallas Goedert will miss a couple of weeks with a sprained MCL. So Philly reunites with Zach Ertz, who had played for the Eagles early in his career from 13 to 2021. Falcons get some good news. Michael Penix Jr. will be back and make the start against Green Bay on Thursday Night Football. Bears quarterback Caleb Williams may have dodged a serious injury. He is week to week and will miss time with a hamstring injury. Commanders head coach Dan Quinn telling the media Monday that Jaden Daniels is meeting with specialists to determine the severity of his elbow injury, same elbow that Daniels dislocated last year. And back to the Vikings, quarterback Kyler Murray will be back in the lineup for week three. There's your look at the NFL and sports. I'm Kelly Brown.
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3: Traffic. 93 southbound traffic starts at Daskam Road, slow down to Montvale Ave, and then heavier traffic from Roosevelt Circle Fellsway to the Zakim Bridge. Route 3, stop and go from 495 to Route 129. 95 southbound your normal traffic starting at Route 1, slow down to Route 28, and then watch for a crash being cleared in Burlington at Route 3. Route 1 southbound, slow traffic through Saugus from Main Street to Route 99. Crash in Burlington on Route 3 at 128. Tractor trailer is off the road. No problems on the Spalding Turnpike or through Manchester. That's the latest from the Morning Buzz Traffic Desk.
1: Overcast early, then sunshine later today. Temperatures in the mid-60s.
24: Thank you, Kelly. We were talking earlier this hour about Laura's injury and how other people randomly got hurt. Somebody texted in, last weekend I was helping a friend move. I opened the back hatch of his car, and apparently the electricity in the hatch button was messed up, and it electrocuted him or her.
4: Wow.
24: That's scary. A random electric shock.
3: My brother-in-law came off a ladder wrong. Thought he had twisted and sprained his ankle. Week later, swelling didn't go away. Went another week later, he was at work, rolled his ankle. Went to the doctor, took an x-ray. He had broke his ankle and all the bones in his foot.
24: Oh.
3: Ugh.
24: That's brutal. Brutal. Injuries are bad. Random injuries, I feel like, are even worse because they're just frustrating.
1: I'm feeling so much better about my shoulder now, too.
24: yeah, your snowball injury isn't as bad. Well, that's good. Speaking of good, do you know what today is?
4: I do.
1: National Caramel Popcorn Day.
24: No, but kind of ish. Like, not really close at all. No. You got a guess?
5: The start of fall. Right?
3: It is, yeah, it is.
24: Well, yes, that is true. It's National Ice Cream Cone Day.
4: Oh.
24: Ice Cream
3: it's
24: Cone
3: weird that
24: Day.
3: They put that in just the September.
1: I think it'd be in the summer.
5: Not the ice cream.
4: Yeah. Just got to go order a cone later.
24: Yeah, I don't want the ice cream. Hold the ice cream. Yeah. Just give me the waffle cone. Please and thank you. I don't mess with the cone very often. If I get a cone, I need a dish to put it in. Mm. I can't eat off a cone.
4: But this time of the year, eating with a cone is safe because it's not running down your arm. If it's really, really hot, that's not an enjoyment. Having it run down your arm
1: I don't want that paper mache cone either. I want the waffle cone.
3: Yeah, totally. That's the best. They smell so good when they make them fresh.
24: I just don't think there's any cool way to lick an ice cream cone. Like, I don't think you can look cool at all in any way eating an ice cream cone.
4: But I'm, at that point...
24: What do you care?
4: I'm zoned out. I don't care how I look.
5: Locked into the ice cream.
24: As long as I got the cone.
4: All right. All right, we're going to rank them in a few minutes. This past weekend on Netflix, it was all about the Lizzie Borden and Warren Beatty and Annette Bening's daughter, Ella Beatty, was the star of the movie. And I got thinking, let's do... Nepo babies.
24: Nepo.
4: Babies who, actresses and actors whose parents are famous.
24: Yeah, some I was
5: I like that.
24: Looking a little bit, and some you don't even realize. Some I knew, and some I didn't.
5: Me too.
3: To make them a Nepo baby, are they only famous because of that, or because like, this woman, she's an actress.
24: A leg up, I think.
3: It does, yeah. but I know some of kids take advantage of that.
24: Oh, yes, for sure. Yeah, it's open to interpretation.
4: We're going to also kind of lean more towards ones that are doing the acting. You know, I know there's some
24: musicians.
4: Of them that have done other things, but let's try to stick with the world of acting.
5: So. Oh, okay.
4: All right.
24: Okay. All right. Well, okay. We are going to do next.
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0: live from one edge of New England to the other. This is Greg in the Morning Buzz.
1: Yeah, it is. And on Tuesdays, we do this.
2: Five, four, three, two, number one.
3: 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And I'm hoping I'm using this term right. I don't want to use it in a bad way, but we're talking about Nepo babies. But babies, actors and actresses whose mom and dad were in the biz.
1: Sure.
3: And some people may say, well, they easily got into the business because of their parents. But some of them are actually very good at acting.
1: Oh, yeah.
3: So I want to start with, this was kind of tough for me, but I got it down to three.
1: Okay.
3: Number three for me, I find this woman to be very attractive. Dakota Johnson.
1: I knew you were going to say
3: Dakota
1: Johnson. She's on my list.
3: Dakota Johnson is just very attractive. I always liked her and everything. Of course, her dad, Don Johnson, mother, Melanie Griffith. Billy Lord is next, and her mom is Carrie Fisher, and she did a lot of some horror movies. She's popped up in Star Wars and also pops up in the Lizzie Borden movie. And number one for me, Colin Hanks, Tom Hanks' son. He has played an incredible killer on Dexter, and he was been hilarious in other movies, and you know him quickly. He was in the latest Jumanji movies. He plays, the one guy that doesn't get to go back.
1: I didn't realize that was
3: so
1: him.
3: If you kind of look at him, he looks a little bit like his dad and everything.
1: Does.
3: So, but those are my three. It was tough because it was a ton of them, but those are the ones I'm throwing at you.
1: Yeah, it is hard. And again, I think of it as a new term, but it's not. There are people that we've been watching forever that are technically Nepo babies, too. I will go next. Number three, I have Emma Roberts.
3: Yes. Yeah,
1: Julia Roberts' niece.
3: Yep.
1: Right?
4: Yes.
1: Yep, love her. She was great. Number two, Jen Aniston.
3: Yeah.
1: I'm splitting her and my number one.
3: Yeah, because her dad was a very popular
4: soap opera.
1: One of the longest running characters on one of those shows ever. Love her. Quick shout out to Gracie Abrams. She is a singer, but I love her. She's awesome. Mm-hmm. So that's my outside of my top three. And number one, Kate Hudson. Love her. Love her brother. Mm-hmm. Love her parents. Yeah. I'm just huge fan. That is my three. Who wants to go next?
5: Typically, I go after you. I'll go with Alexander Skarsgård.
1: Okay.
5: If you remember his dad, Stellan Skarsgård. Now, you may not know, but Good Will Hunting. He was the professor that noticed that Matt Damon was special.
1: Okay.
5: In that one. And he's been in great stuff over and over. I also had Kate Hudson on my list. How do you not love her parents? Jeff Bridges.
3: Oh, wow. Absolutely.
5: Lloyd Bridges. I'm going old school. And maybe one of the biggest Nepo babies ever, because both of her parents were A-list Hollywood stars. I'm going Jamie Lee Curtis.
1: Oh, great answer.
5: Tony Curtis, million movies, Some Like It Hot, you name it. And then Janet Leigh, of course, was the in Psycho.
1: I never put that together.
5: And was a famous actress as well.
1: Yeah.
5: So, Jamie Lee Curtis.
1: Great answer. Erica, what do you got, huh?
4: So Nepo I also babies. Had Emma Roberts and Dakota Johnson, but the one that I had that nobody else has yet was Maya Hawke from Stranger Things.
1: She's on my list.
3: Fantastic.
1: Yeah. Good job.
4: Yep. Yeah, I have Maya Hawke, Dakota Johnson, and Kate Hudson. It was top
1: three. I wanted to shout out Nicole Richie.
4: I figured Miley Cyrus.
1: Miley. Shout out Miley.
4: Yep.
3: Steven says Angelina Jolie, Jennifer Aniston, Kate Hudson, and Scott Conn.
1: Yep. If you want to rank your top three Nepo babies, 888-556-7625, or you can text in 82945 with the buzz at the beginning of your text. I was surprised when I looked it up at how many I didn't realize were.
3: And I tried to lean more towards them being the big screen, but I also know that a lot of people like Mariska Hargitay from SVU. But
1: Zoe Kravitz.
5: Hargitay.
4: Yes.
5: Hargitay.
4: Oh. Sorry. Oh,
1: it's okay. That's a rib. Zoe Kravitz I hadn't thought about, but that one seems obvious. Let's see. Good morning, Jessica. You want to rank your top three Nepo babies?
6: Good morning. Bryce Dallas Howard.
1: Oh, yeah.
6: Yep. I already said Colin Hanks. Kate Hudson. Just some of my favorites.
1: Those are great.
3: Those are good ones.
1: Good call.
3: I totally forgot about Bryce Dallas Howard.
1: Yeah, it's a great
3: She's
1: call.
3: Fantastic.
1: Thank you for the call, Jessica. Appreciate it.
3: Matt says Jamie Lee Curtis, Drew Barrymore, Jeff Bridges, and Maya Hawke.
1: Maya Hawke. You said she's Stranger Things?
3: Yes, she is.
5: What about the Sheen boys? Sheen and Estevez.
1: Yes.
5: Totally forgot about them.
2: Oh, yeah. We're done.
1: Yep. I feel like there are some that are so obvious you don't think about it.
3: Anymore. I would, although Greg doesn't like him, but Greg's not here. Charlie Sheen.
1: He had his time.
3: Absolutely.
1: Are you kidding? You can't deny that. The crazy came after.
3: Yes.
1: Let's see. Jack Quaid. I'm not super familiar with Jack Quaid.
3: That would be,
1: Quaid.
3: I think.
1: Well,
3: I
1: it know. Is Meg Ryan and Dennis Quaid's
2: yeah.
1: kid.
2: I just don't know, yeah, what he was in.
5: Yeah, if we went Jeff Bridges, we got to go Michael Douglas, too.
2: Yeah.
5: Son of Kirk.
1: Leslie Mann and Judd Apatow's daughter, Maud. Maud.
2: Maud.
1: But she used to be in a bunch.
2: Oh, yeah, I don't remember her in a lot.
1: Zoe Deutsch. Lily Collins. I know Lily Collins, Phil Collins' daughter.
3: Yep.
5: Who did you just say before that? Was it Laura Dern, was it?
1: No, Zoe.
3: Laura Dern is fantastic.
1: Yep. Leah Thompson was the Zoe character's mother.
5: Laura Dern had both parents, too. Diane Ladd and then Bruce Dern, of course.
3: Thomas says Jaden and Willow Smith and Scott Eastwood.
1: Scott Eastwood.
2: Oh, yeah. Should have got
1: that. Yep. Jaden and Willow. Okay. Sure. Just running through the list. Miley was a good call, too. I didn't even think about Miley, but yep, that's an answer.
5: Brains were on actors, that's why.
3: Yeah, but she has done. I mean, more than Hannah Montana.
5: But I mean, you think of her as a singer.
1: Yes.
5: But,
1: Jennifer's got one that I had no idea. Jennifer, rank.

0: that one.
1: Lewis Pullman? I didn't know Bill Pullman's son was an actor.
0: I didn't know that either.
1: And I guess he played in Top Gun Maverick. Yeah, there's way more than I ever thought. Half these, I had no idea that their parents
2: were. Sean Astin? Your buddy? Your favorite? From your favorite movie?
3: Aside ever. From that movie, he's right. good.
0: Yeah. Yes.
3: Who aside from parents? That movie.
1: I don't even know.
0: Where did it go? Something. I think they were. Crap.
2: I should say, this is not good.
1: Sorry.
2: It's not working. It's not expanding for me. I can't give you the answer. I'm sorry. Lily Rose Depp.
0: Yeah, she was in one of the Dracula movies, and I thought it was great. Nicolas Cage.
2: Yep.
3: Yeah, is he related to the Francis Ford Coppola?
0: Yes.
2: Yeah. Yes.
3: Uncle? Nephew? Nephew or something?
2: His given name was Nicholas Kim Coppola.
0: One of the greatest actors ever, right, Laura?
2: Yeah. Ben Stiller. Obviously, Jerry Stiller, his dad.
1: Yeah.
2: Didn't think of him either.
1: Yep.
2: Love Ben Stiller. Maria Shriver. There's a whole bunch.
0: Mm-hmm.
2: Who knew? I didn't.
1: I didn't know either.
2: Well, good job. I liked that. I liked it was a little different.
0: Yeah.
2: They're like, let's do something different today because dad's away.
0: Yeah.
2: I think he still would
0: have liked this one.
2: Hopefully he's prepping.
0: Yes.
2: So we can get his list when we touch base with him next hour.
0: Yes, next hour we're going to hopefully, fingers crossed.
2: Fingers crossed he's not near an elevator and everything will be fine. yeah. So good job on Rankin there. Thank you. We are going to talk to Greg next hour, like we said. What else do we have today? My brain is...
1: I don't know.
2: There goes my duck. I just knocked it into the trash. I got to get that out of there. Thanks, Kelly. We're going to try and touch base with Gizmo. I did not reach out to him, so we'll see if he wakes up on his own. If not, we will do something else there.
0: We may have a ridiculous question for you.
1: Oh, that's tomorrow. She's a douchebag. I don't know what else to do.
2: Yeah.
0: Okay.
2: Yeah. I've got 10 reasons why fall is the best, Laura.
1: Thanks.
2: I don't think she's going to like the list.
0: And you know what? Since dad's away, maybe we can rank other things. Sometimes I hear from people that are like, you guys should rank pizza toppings or TV shows or whatever. I don't know.
3: I'm up for that.
0: Yeah.
2: We will find out together. That is what will happen. We'll take a quick break here. Kelly's got news coming up next.
4: Be right back. Stand by.
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17: Good morning. It's 7:01, overcast early, then sunshine mid-60s. President Trump will speak to the United Nations General Assembly this morning. Trump, who is scheduled to speak before noon, will also be meeting with Gulf leaders whose nations have faced the impact as the war with Iran continues. A Burlington, Vermont man is found guilty of attempted murder. Jason Eaton was convicted yesterday for a shooting that hurt three Palestinian men over 3 years ago on North Prospect Street. He used the insanity defense. However, jurors rejected his argument after 3 hours of deliberations. The mother of one of the victims says the verdict cannot undo what's happened or erase the trauma, but it affirms that Eaton is responsible for what he did. His sentencing date has not yet been set. The Queen City Avenue Bridge in Manchester closed after possible problems were found during a routine inspection. Monday, the city said there were structural deficiencies during the State Department of Transportation inspection. Mayor Jay Rue says the bridge was closed so crews could take an additional look at the infrastructure. Rust and a possible crack in the truss under the bridge were found. Officials say it's still safe to drive under the bridge on Interstate 293. Logan Airport facing continued flight delays after an FAA equipment failure disrupted travel across the Northeast. Nearly 500 flights were delayed and more than 70 were canceled yesterday. Problems began after a circuit failed at an FAA facility in Philadelphia and a backup fiber optic line was found cut. Massport says runway construction at Logan is also contributing to the disruptions. Officials say delays could continue into Tuesday, even after repairs restored the regional system. Toys R Us opening over 100 new stores across the country. The brand has expanded its presence with 120 new stores in partnership with Go Retail Group. The new locations will feature a selection of the season's hottest toys and more. Select stores will also have a candy shop and cafe. It's not clear where the new locations will be or whether they'll remain open past the holiday season. Morning Buzz Sports, Rams over the Giants on Monday Night Football, 28-6. Red Sox back at it tonight as they host the Cleveland Guardians. I'm Kelly Brown, Morning Buzz News.
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18: Traffic. No problems on the Spalding Turnpike, Route 4, no issues there. Everett Turnpike's looking good. Route 3, you're slow from 495 to Trouble Cove Road, and then watch for a crash that has a right lane blocked between Route 62 and 128. 93 southbound heavy traffic from Daskam Road to 128 and then from Park Street down to the Zakim Bridge. Route 1 southbound, you're slow from 95 to the Linfield Tunnel and from Walnut Street to Route 99. 95 southbound, your traffic starts at Route 1, slow down to Route 3A. That's the latest from the Morning Buzz Traffic Desk.
17: Clouds giving way to sun. Temperatures in the mid-60s today.
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17: Panzanella's in Newmarket at 5:30. I'll be there probably till 6:30 or 7, sampling some Autumn Buzz Copper Ale from Northwoods.
19: When I was a Newmarket kid, that was my spot.
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19: Loved Panzanella's.
17: It's great.
19: Yes.
17: Good food selection. It's a nice sports pub.
19: Yeah, cool spot. Get on down and see Kelly. I know everybody else, we got other people out and about this week, yeah?
18: Tomorrow at noon, you can catch me at Revo Casino in Lebanon because... Actually, you have till today to go to Revo in Manchester, where a portion of the proceeds are going to go to Lend a Helping Can. And then starting tomorrow, if you gamble at Revo in Lebanon from Wednesday to Sunday, you will help Lend a Helping Can. So I'll be there at noon tomorrow. And then Thursday, I'll be at Planet Fitness Grand Reopening in Raymond, 4 to 6.
19: Now, I will say, just say hi, but don't hug her too tight.
18: Yeah.
20: Right.
18: Okay.
20: Be gentle. There's no hugging right now.
18: I'm usually a hugger, too. It's just not going to work.
19: There is an article about that I read today, too, about hugging, which is interesting. Ooh. Erica, you're
21: I will
19: later,
21: be at
19: right?
21: Renegades in Londonderry tomorrow, 5:30 to 6:30.
19: Little Buzz Beer
21: yes.
19: stop.
21: Yes.
19: Get on down there.
21: Mm-hmm.
19: And then the three of us, you, Erica, Roadkill, and I.
21: Excited.
19: Dover, Sam Adams, Oktoberfest with Sam Adams and Sinless Vodka. 15 beers. We're splitting them up three ways, and we're going to go have fun. It's 11 to 3, I believe.
20: Mm-hmm. I believe you are right.
19: Yep. So come on down. I do have some bracelets. Again, if you want to join us, you can email me, Kayla at morningbuzz.com. Get you some bracelets to come and play with us. Looks like it's going to be a nice weekend. So we're
20: excited.
19: Everywhere.
20: Very
19: you
20: excited.
19: Too.
21: That's a good one.
20: That is a good one.
19: My parents are coming. I'm sure you have a squad coming.
20: The group is coming, yes.
19: We gotta come up with a name for the McMullen squad.
21: Oh,
19: like, you guys need, and it can't just be the McMullen squad. You guys
18: no, it has to be, it has to start with an M. McMullen mashed up.
19: The McMullen mashup. That's not bad.
21: McMullen.
19: We should, That's going to be your mission. By the end of the pub crawl on Saturday, you need a family team
0: Posse.
19: Name.
1: I think it has to be McMullen Moves.
19: McMullen's Move. I like it.
0: Right. The Mob. The McMullen Mob.
1: Oh. I like that. Maybe. Mob, I like it.
19: It's not bad at all. All right.
20: I like that, Kelly. Nice job.
19: That's going to be, 10 years for us? Probably doing that crawl?
20: Yeah, I want to say that.
19: See, it was not something that we did once and not wanted to do again.
20: No, we always will,
19: Has there ever been something you did once and you're like, I'm never doing that again?
20: I tried snowboarding.
1: Tried snowboarding?
0: Yes. Same here.
20: We did something at the station, and we took a bunch of listeners up, and the guy was just like a gym teacher on steroids. He was just yelling, and I put the snow in the board for a second, and I go, I've got to go to the bathroom. And he goes, all right, well, you hurry back, because we're gonna conquer this mountain.
19: Yeah, you are.
20: And about 3 hours later, I saw him in the bar. And I was like, hey!
19: What's up, buddy?
20: Yeah. Nope.
19: Not for you.
20: No.
1: That's a good one.
0: Same here. I did it. I tried it once. Hardest thing I've ever tried to do.
19: Yeah,
1: me too.
0: Athletically.
19: I could never flip the board over. Like, if I landed on the wrong, like, on my button that I needed to flip, I couldn't physically get the board to flip
20: out. Okay.
19: Like, over. So, yeah, I tried it a couple times, but the Mount Washington thing, I'm never going to try that again.
1: Going up?
19: Yeah. But it's never going to happen.
0: Doesn't thrill me either.
19: I'm not going to do it. I didn't want to do it.
0: I will say Cog Railway is much easier on you. Mm. You just, I'm comfortable as heck on the Cog Railway, but not on a road that's over two feet over.
20: I don't want to speak anything bad, but that's been around for a while. It's like, it makes
19: Scott wants to check good. The brakes on that.
20: Makes me a little nervous. I would do it again. I did it years ago with a family member and loved it. And I would like to do it again.
19: Yeah.
20: Yeah.
19: No. I'm out.
0: Yep.
19: Never doing it again. Was there something you try aside from the snowboarding?
1: Oysters.
22: Oh,
1: I'm all
22: so
1: set.
22: Good.
1: I tried it once to see what the hype was, and I don't get
19: and
1: it.
19: There wasn't any. Is that
1: no, there was none.
19: Because it's disgusting.
1: I love them.
22: Yeah, no.
1: Absolutely love them.
20: Laura had me try coffee.
1: Yep.
20: Absolutely not.
1: Really?
20: No. I've that was the only time in my life I'd ever tried it. She brought it in. She said, come on, you got to try it. And everybody stood around and watched. It was like all excited. Disgusting.
0: Did you give him a good dose of cream and sugar? Because that's probably
1: right. I think I did. I think I made it sweet, too. Yeah.
20: Oh, no. No.
19: Interesting.
20: No.
1: I don't think I'll rappel from a building anymore. Like, the skydiving was fun, but rappelling from the Brady Sullivan building, that was tough. Like, to tell your brain to lean back and walk down a building, it just didn't work for me. But skydiving is easy because somebody's attached to you and they kind of just make you go.
22: Yeah, that I would do again.
1: Yeah, I'd do it again.
19: You guys are better than me. I'm not doing that once. I saw an article. That's what made me think of it. This one, you love your little float tanks.
1: I do. I just went yesterday.
19: And this person said, the float tanks for relaxation. I was fighting for my life. I didn't even last 5 minutes. Because they were so claustrophobic and stressed.
1: I got a membership so I can go once a month. And I've already been started a couple months, 5 times I think I've gone. Yeah.
19: I want to try it. I think it's cool.
22: I do too.
20: What's the thing that you brought in one time for Linda helping Ken, and they were riding them around in the hallways, and it has two wheels.
1: The Segway?
20: Segway. Absolutely not.
19: No, those seem dangerous.
1: We had fun with that.
20: I was the only one. They were like, the guy goes, it's like riding a snowboard. Okay.
19: I can't do that again.
0: Our buddy Tom showed up at Driscoll's last week on his Segway.
1: Oh, cool.
20: Couldn't do it. Maybe it's the balance thing.
19: Yeah, that could be the minor detail.
20: Yeah.
19: 888-556-7625, or you can text in 82945.
20: Mary says riding a bike.
1: Oh, really? You never?
19: Oh.
0: Huh. Listen, I'll ride it in safe areas, but I'm not riding it on the streets.
19: No, I'm riding it on the streets.
20: I think now the kids have it a little bit easier because they have bikes out there now with no pedals. During my walk this summer, there's a family down the street, and they would do. And I'm like looking at that, going, "Wow,
19: it's like a balance bike.
20: That has to be. That has to help so much better. Not having it, getting used to being balanced.
19: Yeah, it's interesting.
20: Has to work.
19: Somebody just texted in. Kayla, I once tried weed for 8 years and finally ran out. Okay. It's a fair amount.
1: 8 years and then decided?
19: Then it ran out.
0: Just trying it.
20: Karaoke.
19: Oh, come on. Karaoke's the
20: best.
19: Get
20: up there.
19: I love karaoke.
20: I like it during Halloween when it's karaoke.
19: Let's see. What else does this article have? Indoor cycle class at the gym. It took my butt days to recover.
20: The climbing wall at the gym.
19: I could never. Oh, we had to climb
0: those look hard.
19: Climb the rope in gym, and if you got to the top, you could sign your name on like the drop ceiling. I wasn't even going to attempt it, so I had my buddy climb up and sign my name.
20: See, I don't know what happened, but we had it in Barrington, but we never did it. So I'm guessing something happened.
1: But Parker last week goes, "Hey, I have school. I'm going rock climbing with a friend. You know, in indoor gym." He called me after 30 minutes. He's like, "You can come pick me up now." I'm like, "I thought it was like 2 hours." He goes, "Yep, I'm just not that kind of guy. Just not work. Nope. I'm done. I'm never trying that again."
19: That was the same as somebody wrote rock climbing. I only got up 2 feet and I was so scared and I had to come back down. There's a slide on some of those cruise ships that go out over the ocean. That's never going to happen.
20: No.
0: Like in Portland, you see some of the ships pull in when I'm at Bug Light and it looks intriguing. They shoot you right off the side. Right?
1: Yeah, they're fun.
0: Looks. I would do that.
19: I don't know.
20: No. Nope.
1: It's a good time.
19: Let's see. Where did that go? Come back.
0: Especially do it after a daiquiri or two.
19: Yeah. Yeah. I jumped off the side of like a boat on the cruise. It was like a different, like a big obstacle course thing. But it's because Colin, who was like five, was doing it. And I felt like if I had to do it.
0: Bond with him.
19: Yep. It was going to be something I couldn't live down. So glad I did it.
20: Snorkeling in the Keys.
19: Yeah. I can't figure out how to breathe with a snorkel. I'll just take in the ocean. I cannot figure out how to use a snorkel.
0: You just stay up. That's what I do.
19: Yeah, but you were supposed to be able to go down and then inhaling.
1: Yeah, you don't want the water in.
19: I can't do it, guys.
20: I'm with you. I'm immediately going to want to either panic and breathe, which is I'm going to end up drinking the ocean.
19: Right.
0: I would like to see that.
19: That's not nice.
0: I mean, I didn't mean it like that.
19: Yeah. This snorkeling, I'm still spitting out seawater. Yeah, no, I couldn't do it.
20: Parasailing.
1: Oh, see, I like that too.
19: Not something I think I'd like, but I did. I enjoyed
1: that.
19: Oh,
1: wow. You don't like heights?
19: Oddly, yeah. It was weird. Maybe it's because my sister was having so much fun that I couldn't not.
1: Wow.
19: Yeah.
1: Yeah, I did it again.
19: It might have been a couple daiquiris also. Mm. That could have helped.
20: The old daiquiris.
19: Yeah. Yeah, what's something you did once, you'll never do it again?
20: Tammy says speed dating.
19: Speed dating.
0: I don't even know what that is.
20: I think it's when you go to a bar or a location and it's like 5 or 10 minutes to get to know the person.
1: And then you move to another table. Everybody sits at their own little spot and then you go in front of somebody else and you only have like quick conversations and see if anybody connects.
19: I feel like there's pressure there, but I also feel like there isn't because you're all there for the same thing. Somebody texted in, nighttime scuba diving off the coast of Honduras.
20: No.
19: You know,
20: I don't want to do it in the daytime. You know what comes out at night? Things that need to feed.
19: Things that are hungry.
20: They can't feed during the day.
19: You know what I look like? A meal.
1: I will never go to Times Square for New Year's Eve again.
19: Oh.
1: Yeah.
19: I don't think that I would ever even consider doing that.
0: The whole thing about where do you pee? Right, that's
19: exactly.
0: Number one. That's the first thing. I'm out.
20: Get it? Where do you pee? Number one. Nice job.
1: Oh, Kelly.
0: That was actually,
1: you know what?
20: You can't stop, won't stop.
1: I'll never run a marathon again.
19: I don't think you need to.
1: I did it once, and that's all I needed. Got it out of my system. Never do it again.
20: Boxing club. I still don't think my jaw feels right.
0: Cardio's great, but I want my face.
19: Yeah.
0: The way it is.
19: Yeah, you have a pretty face.
20: Can we vote on that?
0: I'm not saying
20: that. Can we vote on that?
19: Yeah, I said it.
20: I got you. Right back at you.
0: Nice one, buddy.
19: I can't read that. Nice try. Nice try. I see what you're doing there. Took longer than I expected. Poor Laura. She sounds like she's in so much pain just talking.
1: Sometimes breathing's hard.
20: Hire a family member.
19: That's actually, I'm surprised that's the first time we've heard that. That's got to be tough.
20: Yeah, come on.
19: Somebody texted in, swinging on the other side of the fence. I'm guessing it doesn't have to do with a swing or a fence.
1: Yeah.
19: Hey, you gotta try it until you know.
0: People that want to try it, go for it.
19: You gave it a shot. Not for you. That's fine. That is fine. Never doing deep sea fishing ever again.
1: Kelly?
0: I would like to do it and see if I got over that seasickness, but I went on a boat ride maybe a year and a half, 2 years after that out to out in York. As soon as we were out of the river, it started to hit me again.
19: Ugh.
0: So I don't know.
19: Oh, no.
0: I know. It's crazy.
19: I don't know if the payoff is worth it.
0: I don't know either.
19: Yeah. I probably don't need to do that again either. I didn't get as sick, but like, I don't like how low the side of the boat is and all I have to do is sneeze and I'm going overboard.
0: I don't. That's not even in my mind of fear. It's just the stomach.
1: They're rocking.
0: I enjoy the rest of the experience.
19: Yeah.
20: See, I'm not making fun of Kelly on that, although I would have liked to have seen it happen because I don't know if I'd be there next to him. Because I've gone out.
19: Your tummy.
20: And I've gone out and had great experiences, and I've gone out before and been like, woo, this is a whale watch, and this is, woo, like when a Basaki.
0: We could have shared the bucket.
19: Oh, that would have been so sweet, you two laying together sharing the bucket.
1: Not taking care of my teeth. Now I have medical bills and dental implants.
19: I'll never jet ski in the Caribbean. Broke my collarbone getting thrown off. Broken collarbone, another one that's not
0: You've
19: fun.
0: Had one, right?
19: I did, yeah. I broke my collarbone in college. And you can't breathe, sneeze, laugh. You can't do anything. Can't do anything about it. Boot camp. The most fun...
20: boot camp?
19: The most fun you only want to have once. Yeah, I don't think I could... I'm not made for boot camp.
0: I would assume it's not so much fun.
19: I don't think it's designed to be. It would be my guess.
20: Steven says, doing a crash-up derby.
1: Oh, yeah, I'm sure whiplash. Oh,
20: you do it with us?
1: No. No, I didn't. Thank goodness. I would have been.
19: She didn't be allowed.
1: I know.
20: It was crazy.
1: A triathlon. Yeah, it's fun. You think you're getting a workout. I will never do
20: triathlon.
1: That again.
20: Triathlon. Isn't that the lady like 2 weeks ago did it on TV and pooped?
1: Yep.
19: And it was a big controversy.
20: Yes, they wondered why they didn't stop her and she didn't want to.
1: No, keep going. If you're, it takes so long to train for that stuff. And then when you're out there on race day, if you got to poop, you got to poop.
20: It's
1: just a biohazard. smoke opium. It was like being in the arms of an angel with your face resting. Oh, boy.
0: With your face resting.
1: I woke up crying from how good it was. Still kind of craved it. But yeah, I shouldn't do this.
0: I've never wanted to do opium until now.
19: What's the Johnny Depp movie?
0: Right. Yeah. Hell or something.
19: It's either going to hell.
0: And it's got to do with Jack the Ripper.
19: Yes, great movie.
20: A fantastic movie, but
19: one of my favorites. Is it Going to Hell?
1: No.
0: Something in Hell, I thought.
20: Smoking Hell.
19: No. I don't know.
20: Sunbathing nude.
19: You got to put the sunscreen
1: from hell.
19: On places.
1: From Hell.
20: It's a great movie.
19: Where'd it go? 160 plus on a motorcycle. Young and dumb. Yes, young and dumb, just Luke. Glad you're okay, buddy.
1: Yeah.
20: I got two in a row about being sunbathing
0: Luke
20: nude.
0: You
20: got to think
0: all the responsible people.
20: Sunbathing nude. You got to cover some spots.
1: Of all the responsible
19: people. Just Luke is getting an earful from Kelly right now.
0: Wow, I can't believe it.
1: He might see you tonight at Panzanella's and have to yell at you.
0: I'm going to yell at him.
19: And yes, there are some places you need to put extra sunscreen if you are.
20: Yeah, I mean, if you're not used to the sun, seeing that?
19: Yes.
0: I got to lotion up again.
20: That was Kelly's part-time job.
19: I don't care for that.
20: He was the sunblock guy.
19: I'll be the block guy. The sunblock guy. Tubing down the Saco. Did it once, I'm good. Everybody that I went to school with used to tube down the Saco. I never did it. I don't see why it wouldn't be fun, but if you're done, you're done. One and done is fine.
20: That's funny. Whitewater rafting.
19: Whitewater rafting, I did a few times, and I loved that. That was Gordon. Gordon's got one. What do you got for us, Gordon? You did it once, you're never doing it again.
2: Threw up a big bang cannon with gunpowder, stick a fuse in it, and light it.
0: That didn't sound like it would end
19: Yeah,
0: well.
19: That's fair. That feels like a one and done. Thanks, man. Appreciate the call. Yeah, that's a big bang. Big bang. Yeah, a lot of these things are things I don't even want to do the first time. I'll never go to Boston for the 4th of July ever again.
1: That seems like a lot, too.
0: Again, the big crowd thing, like Times Square.
1: Times Square, you
19: know? I don't... Just Luke, you're a silly guy.
1: Try blue cheese. Ew, it was mold.
0: Stuff,
1: I love blue cheese.
19: I like blue cheese. It's better than ranch, in my opinion.
1: I'll never try a 500 milligram gummy again.
19: Don't.
1: That's a lot.
19: Don't try that once.
0: That's what is the typical person that's just starting out?
1: A five? Yeah.
19: Five.
0: 5 million.
20: Okay.
19: Yes.
1: Yeah.
20: Said, and what did that person
1: 500?
20: Say?
1: 500. That's like...
19: Yeah, that's... I'm incapacitated.
20: I mean, are they just like laying? Hopefully.
1: And
19: some
1: spinning
19: people are
1: and...
19: different, but yeah, you're incapacitated.
20: I mean, usually when you say some people are different, like, okay, somebody could take that and just lay down, or some people are going to run around and think the Incredible Hulk.
1: I guess it depends on how it affects you. Yeah. Yes. Ride a roller coaster. I used to love them as a kid. As an adult, I can't do it anymore.
0: I can do the wooden ones. I can do them all.
20: No.
0: But I like the old school wooden ones. Yeah. Great.
19: Wait. What about them makes them different?
1: They're just, being married.
0: They feel different.
1: And I've tried it twice.
19: Well, at least you gave it a second shot, I guess. Somebody whizzed on an electric fence once.
1: Oh, that doesn't sound good.
19: That was not smart. I don't think.
20: Yeah, we think that would.
0: I would think you're in... big trouble.
19: Yeah. Oh. Nah, put 'em cha. Nice, Kel. We needed that.
20: Yeah.
19: Someone said own goats.
1: Oh, this person says they'll never eat lamb again. I love lamb. I had the best lamb this weekend at Glendy.
19: I am so happy for you.
1: So good.
20: Crowd surfing at the Worcester Palladium.
1: I don't see. I've always wanted to crowd surf. Always. That's been like one of my dreams, like a bucket list. I want to do it. Then you scared me about like where people's hands go.
19: Yeah.
1: Yes. I mean, I would wear pants that day, I think.
19: I don't think it matters.
20: I don't think
19: I don't think the pants are a deterrent.
0: Well, they would help. You know?
19: Sorry.
0: It's another layer.
20: Yeah, you probably, you got the right attitude.
19: Oh, boy. Okay.
1: Yeah, but that was my thing. I was like, oh, if I wore pants, then I would still be okay.
20: But guys are creepy. They're even trying to put their fingers in your mouth.
19: Oh. Oh, that's awful.
1: I guess I won't be crowd surfing anytime soon.
19: Okay, gross. Thank you for that.
20: I like to play the tongue.
19: No, okay. On that note, we are going to take a quick break. We got Kelly's news and sports next.
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3: Here's what's up with Kelly.
0: Good morning. It's 7:31. Red Sox get back at it tonight. Rams beat the Giants last night. We'll get to sports in just a minute. Two firefighting crew members dead after their helicopter crashed while battling the dome fire at Yosemite National Park. The victims worked for aerospace company Precision. Investigators are looking into what caused the crash. Officials in Bow ramping up police presence on the Bow High School campus after a student posted threats about the school online. Officers said the threats were made Sunday night on Snapchat. Investigators say they identified the student involved and are working with their family. There's no active threat. However, extra patrol officers will be at the high school out of an abundance of caution. Lindsey Clancy's legal team is urging the judge to hold a limited inquiry into the holdout juror. Attorney Kevin Reddington wants the court to examine the juror's questionnaire, legal history, and alleged cell phone use during deliberations. The jury deadlocked 11-1 before a mistrial was declared earlier this month. The White House has launched what it calls Trump TV. The 24/7 streaming channel on YouTube will be updated in real time. White House said it will feature top past moments and announcements. It all comes after the White House television press pool said it would no longer cover President Trump's events after he barred some outlets, including CNN, from the White House. The Rams, no, that's not what I wanted. Resident Evil is on top of the weekend box office. Zach Cregger's reboot of the horror video game franchise brought in $60 million domestically in its debut weekend. Clouds early, then sunshine. High of 65. Morning Buzz, sports time.
1: Hey!
0: Rams beat up on the Giants last night on Monday Night Football, 28-6. Matthew Stafford tossing four TDs to go with almost 330 yards. He did have one interception. Jameis Winston took over for an injured Jackson Dart. Dart got sacked early in the game, I think on the seventh play. X-rays were negative. That is good news for the Giants. The early diagnosis for Dart is a sprained MCL. So Giants fall to 1-1. Rams improve to 1-1. Red Sox begin their final homestand of the regular season, hosting the Cleveland Guardians tonight. Start of a three-game set. Guardians a game up on the White Sox right now in the American League Central. Sox pretty much locked into that second spot for the wild card in the American League. Patriots, lots of football injury news. Patriots guard Mike Onwenu suffered a broken right ankle. Mike Vrabel saying only that he'll be out, quote, for the foreseeable future. Maybe, you know, a lot of people saying it could be a season ender.
19: It was ugly.
0: Eagles dealing with a blow to their offense. ESPN reporting Dallas Goedert will miss a few weeks of the sprained MCL. Philly reunites with their former tight end, Zach Ertz, who played for the Eagles until 2021. Falcons getting some good news at the quarterback position. Michael Penix Jr. will be back and get the start against Green Bay this week on Thursday Night Football. Bears quarterback Caleb Williams may have dodged a serious injury. He is week to week now and will miss time with a hamstring injury suffered against the Vikings on Sunday. Commanders head coach Dan Quinn telling the media that Jaden Daniels is meeting with specialists to determine the severity of his elbow injury. It is the same elbow that Daniels dislocated last year. Vikings quarterback Kyler Murray looks like he'll be back in the lineup for week three against the Tampa Bay Buccaneers. And over to baseball, old friend Alex Bregman's availability for the postseason uncertain after he was hit in the face with a foul ball. He was in the on-deck circle on Sunday when he was struck. And there's a photo on social media that showed a bruised and swollen shut eye and blood on his face. So uncertain whether he'll be ready for the playoffs. I did not
19: see
0: it.
19: That was scary.
0: I'm not sure I want to.
19: Nope, that one was.
0: For Morning Buzz Sports, I'm Kelly Brown.
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2: Traffic. 93 southbound. You have some heavy traffic from Daskam Road to Concord Street and then from Montvale Ave down to the Zakim Bridge. Route 3 on the brakes from Drum Hill Road in Chelmsford at exit 84 down to Treble Cove Road. Watch also for a crash on Route 3. This is at 128 in Burlington. Your stop and go starting at Route 62. Route 1 southbound through Peabody on the brakes from 95 to Route 99. 128 northbound through Peabody, stop and go traffic from 95 to Route 114. 95 southbound, you're slow from Salem Street down to Route 38. That's the latest from the Morning Buzz Traffic Desk.
0: Overcast early, then some sunshine today. High of 65.
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2: Don't forget that Morning Buzz Brews and Booze.

0: Booze has gone on sale. It was yesterday morning, went on sale. It's all happening at the Hill Bar and Grill at McIntyre Ski Area in Manchester. It's on Saturday, October 24th at 7 p.m. Get your costumes ready. We have cash prizes for the best costume. We have a photo booth this year, DJ, dancing, fun games. Thank you so much to Trans-Siberian Orchestra and Miller Lite.
1: It's not quite the same, but it's still pretty good.
2: It's going to have to do right now.
1: She can't do it. No, don't.
2: No, don't.
1: Yeah. It's okay.
0: I'll try breathing my tube.
2: Nope. Not even close to Jenna Jameson.
1: Just to recap, if you missed the beginning of the show today, Laura was finally diagnosed with two broken ribs. Everything's fine. Everything will be fine. Nothing's wrong with me.
0: 3 weeks ago, Kelly said, every day you're going to get better.
3: Yeah, a little better.
0: After 3 weeks when I wasn't getting better, I finally said, you know what? Maybe I'll just go check this out.
2: She came in this morning. She had that, like, Amanda Bynes thing.
1: Yeah, she had a compression wrap.
2: She's the man?
0: Yeah.
1: Strapping them down.
0: I have, no, because I like to, because I can put the ice in it.
1: Yes,
0: so
1: that makes
0: it feels
1: sense.
0: Better.
1: Yeah. So she also has a breathing apparatus to make sure that her lung function is okay. Mm-hmm. That's what she was just blowing into. You can see it on the cameras. I do think we're going to have everything good to go today, which is good.
0: Yes, hopefully.
1: I think I got it figured out. But yeah, so Booze and Brews Halloween party, that's awesome. We are going to touch base with Greg here, I think.
0: In just a few minutes. Yeah, Kelly, what's on your webpage today?
3: All my pictures from the weekend are up.
1: That's exciting.
3: Yeah, it's exciting.
1: Yeah, you got some pumpkins.
3: Yeah, I got pumpkins.
2: You got nice pumpkins, dude.
3: Walk the dogs.
1: Yeah, sounds great. Yeah,
3: check it out.
2: I got photos from the weekend, too.
1: Do you have pumpkins?
2: Not yet.
1: Okay.
2: No, because we don't have a deck to put them on.
1: Oh, sorry.
0: But is your house, are all your skulls and stuff in the house? Oh,
2: we have to, yes, but we remember, we had a new family member, and he just loves to investigate, loves to knock over and everything. So, but we already knew that going in. So we've had to put just a few things out.
1: Yeah. Fair enough.
2: Yeah.
1: All right. Well, we'll take a quick break.
0: Yeah, and then when we come back, we'll check in with Portugal Greg.
1: I wonder if he's different. I wonder if Portugal Greg is different than Manchester Greg. We'll find out next.
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1: And you know what? When we say anywhere, it could even be in Portugal.
2: Portugal.
1: Is there anybody we know listening in Portugal?
3: I don't know. I mean, I'm listening. I'm never not listening. I mean, you know.
1: Sure. That's scary.
3: Yeah.
4: You're a little late for Rankum, but what are your three favorite Nepo baby actors, Greg?
3: Nepo baby actors.
4: Yep.
3: Taylor Darden or Dearden? Brian Cranston's daughter on the pit. She's amazing.
4: Yes,
3: I'm in love with her.
4: All right.
3: I'm in love with her.
4: You're in love with her.
3: She's not a Nepo baby. She's wicked talented. I love her.
4: No, we're using that term for now because it's going to be your
1: loosely.
4: Favorite. Loosely,
1: yeah.
4: Yes.
3: Who else is there? I like Tom Hanks' older kid.
4: Colin.
3: Colin. I love him.
4: Yeah.
3: And who else is there? Hollywood. Blah, blah, blah, blah. I got to go Estevez. I got to go Emilio Estevez.
1: There you go. You know? That's a good answer.
3: Doesn't get the credit he deserves.
4: No.
3: Doesn't get the credit he deserves.
4: Nice.
3: So, I just tell you, it's currently live from the banks of the Rio Tejas River. We've got 80 degrees and a slight breeze off the ocean. I'm looking at a bridge that looks exactly like the Golden Gate Bridge, but it's not. It's the Portugal Gate Bridge or something. I don't know. But it's just another gorgeous day in Portugal.
5: What city are you in, Greg?
3: I'm in Lisbon still.
5: This
3: is our last day in Lisbon, and then we leave. And Kay, we talked about this last week, and we just were sitting at this little cafe, and we ordered drinks. I'm on my second sangria, and let me tell you something. That S, delish.
2: We love sangria.
1: Sangria is great.
3: Delicious, right? So anyway, I said, I'm like, we're not really hungry, so we ordered appetizers. I ordered like a little fry wedges, whatever.
4: Small.
3: And you know what they came with?
4: Conk.
3: Not ketchup. Oh. Mayo. Mayo.
4: No.
1: Nice. That's gross. I'm sorry that happened to you. Did you want to come home?
3: I'm still gagging.
1: You say you were going to leave?
3: I'm going back
1: to the States.
3: Give me my ticket. Yeah, I'm going back to the States, you know. And when you ask for ketchup, they go, what?
4: Yeah.
3: But anyway, so what's going on?
4: What's going on with you?
1: So I don't know if you heard, we have a diagnosis for Laura.
5: Oh.
3: Yeah, I read that. I read that.
2: Yeah. Yeah.
3: Hey, look, you play, you pay. You injured it, and then you went out, and you think, oh, I gave it enough time. No, you didn't. Ask Kayla. Ribs, we've had it. It takes months. It sucks.
5: But usually
2: there's an
5: incident.
2: I thought it was a muscle, and there was no incident. They asked me if I crashed my car. I said no. They asked me if I fell real hard. I said no. They asked me if I took a golf club and hit a tree.
4: They asked her if she wore a saddle during a sleepover with the ladies.
1: She said maybe.
4: She said none of your business.
3: Scotty and I had a bet that one of you ladies was going to injure your ladies' night, because you say what goes on there, we don't buy it for a second.
4: I don't believe
3: it. We know it gets rough.
4: Yeah.
3: Rough housing.
2: No.
3: So for those of you listening, if you go to our Instagram page, I posted a video on the Instagram and Buzz Facebook pages that I think you should see, because it was a bit of a shock to me. The Portugal surprise.
1: Kelly was talking about that earlier.
5: I don't know what the Portugal surprise is.
4: No, you tried to show me.
1: Yeah, you tried to show Scott.
5: I did not.
3: Yeah. You didn't talk about it on the air.
1: No. We wouldn't do that.
3: Okay. All right, hold on a second. So we're sitting here at a cafe side. We've got my wife, our friend Michelle, Audrey, and Karen. I got it. All right, awesome. And so the Portugal surprise is this. Hold on.
6: Are we on the air right now?
4: Oh my God! You guys are so.
1: I know him.
4: You guys are so dating.
6: This is awkward because I told Lois I was only going to the ferry landing.
1: It's a long trip to the ferry landing.
6: Yeah. Well, she's used to see me disappear in a haze of Jimmy juices for an elongated period of time. This might be pushing it, though.
1: Yeah.
4: That is hilarious.
1: How's our buddy doing out there? Are you keeping him in line?
6: Am I keeping him in line? I think we're keeping each other in line up
4: Excellent.
6: To a point. But more importantly, how are you guys doing? You know what they say about when the cat's away?
2: Oh, we're having a great time.
4: Oh, yeah, we're having a ton of fun.
6: Oh, good.
4: Yeah.
6: Good.
4: Yep.
6: Well, the weather is a bit warmer here than typical for this time of year. But who wants to hear you whine about the weather when you're in Portugal enjoying a lovely vacation?
2: Yeah, it's only going to be in the mid-60s here today. So I'd rather be in the 80s. Yeah.
6: Yeah, we'll overheat for you.
2: Thanks.
1: What's the game plan for today? Do you guys know what you're doing the rest
6: game
1: of the
6: plan,
1: day?
6: Well, we're sitting having lunch. I'm on my second piña colada.
1: Nice.
6: Greg is on his second sangria. And then I think we get on the bus, and where do we go? We go to the
7: Tower.
6: We go where?
7: Bellum Tower.
6: We go to Bellum Tower, which I think was in one of the Avengers movies.
1: Yes.
6: I'm not sure.
4: Yeah. Oh, nice.
6: So we've got a full day of lounging about and sightseeing planned.
1: That sounds awesome.
6: And I look forward to seeing you all when we get back at some point. I'm going to give you back to the Godfather now.
1: All right. Have fun, Tom. Thanks, man.
8: That's too funny.
5: First dinner last night, Greg. What was the spread like? I'm assuming lots of seafood, pasta. What are they?
8: They give you a choice. They give you a choice. I ordered the sea bass, and it was coated with a shrimp paste, and it had a coriander, kind of like it was like mashed potatoes, but it was green, and it was delicious. I mean, it was so good, and it's really cool because it's a really good group. Like everybody's just so chill and relaxed. Like you'd love it. Laura, the tour guide Pablo. He's given us a little kind of welcome speech. He goes, I will get you drunk before 10 a.m.
2: Great. Right. I like Pablo. I'm a tour guide. I like
8: David. Everybody liked that. Yeah, but the one thing about Colette is when they take you to a restaurant, we've never had a bad restaurant. You know what I mean? It's not too fancy. It's casual, but the food is really good. So they do a really nice job of that. But anyway, I didn't tell anybody Tom was coming. You know that. We kept that a secret. And when he walked on the bus, you could see all the people go, is that?
1: Yeah. That's a surprise.
2: Strap on Tom texted me and goes, there's another Tom on this trip. I was like, I go, oh, is he a good guy?
8: There's three Karens, two Cheryls, and two Toms. Nice. Pretty funny. And two Gregs, actually.
1: You got a lot of the same people from your past trips, don't you?

0: know, it's kind of, it's really kind of cool. So that's what's nice about it. But yeah, people do like to come back, which is nice.
1: That's awesome.
0: So, yeah. So what else?
2: Quick estimate on photos. How many are you taking already?
0: Hold on.
2: Oh boy. Holding.
0: Holding.
1: Any quirks yet?
2: More importantly.
0: Tomorrow, Scotty. Sorry, that was my bad.
1: That's all right.
0: That was my bad on that one. Let me see.
1: Erica's hoping for a cork board. I just want a cork.
2: She still doesn't understand what it is, but she'd like one.
3: Yeah, now that I know.
0: It was a slow day yesterday for photos. I took them only in the morning. It looks like we're at 507.
2: All right. Slow. Sure.
0: But here's the thing. It's the construction. Like, I'm looking out over the back off the water, and you know, there's this brilliantly blue building with an orange roof. Everything's so colorful. There's a mountain behind it, and at the top of the mountain, there's a castle. You know what I mean? It's awesome. Everywhere you look, there's these colorful buildings. And we went into this church that was the Santo Domingo Cathedral, I think. And so it looks really nice from the outside. Then you go in, and the outside is the actual, the whole city was devastated by a fire. Like, giant parts of the city were devastated by the fire. They kept the original stone walls that are, like, scorched and half broken on the inside. And when you walk in, it's this beautiful church. The floor is beautiful, but the walls are the real walls that burnt in the 1700s.
1: Wow.
0: It's crazy. And, you know, it's, and you look at that and you go, man, oh, man, 1700s. That's just crazy. And it's beautiful.
1: Is that so when the mother of dragons sicked her dragons on the city? Is that where it happened?
4: Oh, yeah.
0: I believe that is where Khaleesi sent the dragons, yes, and we're walking down the street, and all of a sudden these people walk. I'm like, what is this, a Harry Potter convention? And Pablo, the tour guy, goes, no, that's how they go to Portugal University or some school, and that's their dress. I'm like, are you kidding me? And that's what they, and it's all black. It's 90 degrees. It's 90 degrees, but that's what they wear. It's crazy. So, right straight out of Hogwarts.
2: So, that's awesome.
0: Straight out of Hogwarts, yo.
2: Straight out of Hogwarts.
0: Yeah. Aaron, so, but it's really lovely, and everybody's been very nice.
2: And the thing we really wanted to know, how's Val?
0: That was great. Val cashed it in early last night because it was a long day, and I said, you know, they're doing a light show down in the garden area. They do a light show at the hotel, which is, it sounds weird, like a hotel doing a light show. It was artistic on four walls at the same time. It was, everything was moving. It was really incredible. And she went to bed, and we went down there and had some late night drinks, and you know, a bunch of us watched it together.
1: So you make fun of me when I do it with Thomas every morning as I'm leaving. But you guys, you're in another country, yeah, and you and Tom are doing it. It's romantic and it's okay. Yeah. I get it.
0: Scotty, I think your light show with your cat at 4 o'clock in the morning is pure art.
1: Yeah, it is. So does the neighbor.
0: The way you meet the crocodile, eat the cat's head. He shines a light on his hand, which shines the crocodile mouth on the house, and the cat's in the window, and it eats the cat's head. Hilarious.
2: You not seen the video?
3: Hilarious. No, I haven't seen it.
2: This is the first time she's hearing of this.
3: Can you send it to me? I got to put it up on the TikTok.
0: Too funny. It is. I think it's adorable, by the way, that you do that. It's hilarious.
1: I got to
0: So, yeah. So we're onward and upward. We're jumping on the bus, and then tomorrow we're out. And we moved to another part of Portugal. I don't know where we're going because I haven't really paid attention. So, but yeah.
1: Hey, you just keep drinking and having fun.
0: Yeah. Tom's having a great time. Everybody's having a great time. So it's really cool. And there's Gary and Lorraine. Oh, this is Garrett. Actually, it's Gary and Kristen right now. Lorraine's over with Valerie. But yeah, we're all just sitting here in the patio having drinks and stuff like that. Say hi, Gary.
5: Hi, Gary.
0: Say hi, Kristen.
6: Hey, Christy.
0: There you go.
2: Well played, guys. Yeah.
0: All right, man.
2: Awesome.
4: Enjoy your sangria.
0: Talk to you tomorrow?
2: Yes, we will.
0: Have a great day, guys.
2: Tomorrow. Have a good one, bud.
0: Go check out the video at Instagram and morningbuzz.com. All right, see you, bye.
2: See you, bye. That's funny.
1: Make me.
2: Yeah, make me go and look at it, he says. Well, it was a good check-in.
1: Yes, it was. Glad he sounds like he's having fun and everything.
3: I won't be warm with her.
1: He's got his two dates with him.
2: Yeah, he's got his boyfriend. Yeah. He's got his wife. He's good to go.
1: Yeah, he's going to come back with the biggest smile.
3: Yeah. He gets to spend a whole week with Tom. 10 days with Tom.
2: He's going to be disappointed when he gets back here.
3: I know.
2: All right. Well, we're going to take a quick break. We have been in touch with Gizmo, so we're going to do What's Happening after Kelly does news next.
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18: Good morning. It's 8:03. President Trump just hours away from addressing world leaders at the UN General Assembly in New York City. Trump will also be meeting today with Gulf leaders whose nations have faced the impact as the war with Iran continues. The White House has launched Trump TV, the 24/7 streaming channel on YouTube, will be updated in real time. The White House said it will feature top past moments and announcements. It all comes after the White House television press pool said it would no longer cover President Trump's events after he barred some outlets from the White House. We're learning more about the cause of major disruptions at airports across the Northeast yesterday, including Logan, where 500 flights were delayed and more than 70 were canceled. Secretary Sean Duffy claims construction crews for Amtrak accidentally cut into a fiber optic cable, impacting telecommunications for air traffic controllers. Many travelers yesterday in the Northeast having to adjust their plans.
19: I think it's a little worrisome because we have heard that it's affecting multiple airports. And then obviously we've been hearing that planes haven't been coming in and out.
18: A former Hooksett firefighter is being indicted on almost a dozen charges after being accused of sexual assault. According to court documents, Mitchell Dean is being charged with aggravated sexual assault and non-consensual dissemination of private sex images. He's accused of posting private images of an alleged victim on social media without consent. Dean was a firefighter, EMT, and paramedic with the Hooksett Fire Department and was placed on administrative leave after officials learned about the case. He is scheduled to be arraigned October 20th. Burlington, Vermont man found guilty of attempted murder. Jason Eaton convicted yesterday for a shooting that hurt three Palestinian men over 3 years ago. He used the insanity defense, but jurors rejected his argument after 3 hours of deliberations. The mother of one of the victims saying the verdict cannot undo what's happened or erase the trauma, but it affirms that Eaton's responsible for what he did. He will be sentenced. There's no date at this point set for his sentencing. Carrot Top accused of giving a teenager alcohol and taking advantage of him in Florida. According to a court filing last week, Carrot Top served a drink to a 19-year-old man and engaged in sexual conduct with him at the comedian's home in Winter Park 5 years ago. Another man filed a lawsuit last month alleging that Carrot Top sent him an explicit video over 3 years ago. Carrot Top is currently in a Las Vegas hospital after what TMZ reports was a suicide attempt last week. The website reports he overdosed on prescription meds. Morning Buzz Sports, Monday Night Football. Rams over the Giants, 28-6. Red Sox back at Fenway tonight hosting the Guardians. I'm Kelly Brown, Morning Buzz News.
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20: Traffic. 93 southbound. You're slow through the Daskam Road area and then heavier traffic from Park Street down to the Zakim Bridge. Route 3 on the brakes from Route 110 to Treble Cove Road. And then we have a crash right lane blocked at 128 in Burlington. 128 northbound in Peabody. You're stop and go from 95 to Route 114. Route 1 southbound. Heavy traffic from the Jug Handle Lights to Route 99. 495 northbound, traffic from the Lowell Connector to Woburn Street. Southbound, you're slow from Route 114 to 93. 95 southbound on the brakes, Main Street to Route 38. That's the latest from the Morning Buzz Traffic Desk.
18: All right, temperatures much like yesterday, mid-60s. Overcast early, then sunshine later.
21: Thanks, buddy. We've got him.

0: up, ladies and gents?
1: What's up, buddy? How are you?
0: I'm doing good. You know, I had a long weekend. We had the big fair start in our area this past weekend, so I've already been twice. It's been cool.
2: I love the Big E. It's one of my favorite fairs, and yeah. Because of football season, I don't know if I'm going to be able to make it down there this year. Mm. Really bummed out.
3: Gizmo, you a games guy? You do the rides? Are you there for the food? What's Gizmo?
0: Well, yeah. So now all my friends have kids now, so we all have to do the games, the rides, and stuff. But it's a lot of fun. Like, it's more fun to have a kid to do that with instead of like me just being an adult going to the games and the rides. Although I don't like rides, so I don't do that. I make Hannah do that. I can't even do the my friend's daughter. She wanted to do the merry-go-round. I don't like doing that because just goes around and around, and that
4: is what a merry-go-round is. Yeah.
0: Sorry, I had to explain that to nobody. That.
4: But to Scott's point, is it what food? Like, there's got to be something crazy that you ate there.
0: Deep fried cheesecake I had. I also had there's a fried lobster tail. It's like a New Orleans style lobster tail. It was pretty good.
4: Yummy. You got me with the cheesecake. You can have the lobster tail.
2: The best food at that Big E. Oh my gosh, I'm so bummed out that I'm missing.
5: I've never been, but I think I'm going this weekend.
2: Oh, it is the big. Oh, give yourself time. I get a hotel room and we spend a night because it's that big. You can't even get through the whole thing in one day.
3: No, she eats so much. She has to get a hotel room.
2: Yeah. She can't find the car.
0: Well, they got deep fried. They have deep fried Kool-Aid too.
4: What is that?
2: Yeah, yep.
0: It's like donut balls that are dipped in the Kool-Aid and then they deep fry them.
2: Yep.
3: Oh, wow.
2: Yeah, that's
6: what
2: they
6: have donut balls.
2: Yeah. I had vodka balls there. They put vodka inside of them. Yeah.
4: Yeah.
3: Was that in the parking lot or at the actual?
2: No, that was at the fair. This fair, you can walk around drinking. There's so many beer vendors, margarita, you can drink out of a boot. You can walk around and drink.
4: It used, 100,000 people? How big is this?
2: Oh, yes.
0: There's a lot. I mean, yesterday was probably like a record-breaking Monday. They had so many people. It's hard to walk around. I mean, Scotty probably wouldn't like it, but.
3: No, that's a lot.
4: Yeah. I like a small fair.
0: Yeah. A smaller fair is nicer because you can walk around more. There's way more room, but there was a lot of people there.
2: Single day attendance record was 178,000 people.
0: Thank God.
4: Wow.
3: Yeah, what if they're all just going to eat?
4: They're all going for those Kool-Aid.
2: Oh, yeah. So much of air comes. Give yourself maybe 2 days there.
5: Okay.
0: Yeah.
5: Good to know. Because my friends are going to the Big E. I'm like, I know what that is.
0: A state building for each New England state you can go through, and they have all different things from there. It's pretty cool.
4: That's cool.
5: Yeah, I'm excited.
0: It's awesome.
4: Nice.
0: My weekend.
4: What else is new with you? Anything?
0: Not really. This weekend, I'm going to see our wedding venue. It's my aunt's house, but we're going to check it out.
4: Nice.
2: And how's the new puppy?
0: He's awesome. He's become a little terrorist. He's definitely getting to chew everything. He's teething, so he's just biting on furniture and things like that. But we got him actually into a puppy date or puppy preschool, whatever they call it. Yesterday, we had an interview with him. It was pretty cool.
4: That's cute.
0: Yeah.
4: That's awesome.
0: So he's going to start tomorrow, so that'll be cool.
4: Are you nervous? Are you sad to drop him off? Do you think it's going to be an emotional ride for you?
0: Probably. I think Hannah will probably be more emotional, but I definitely for sure will feel a little sad dropping him off. I think she's going to drop him off. I'll pick him up. So I think the pickup is going to be better.
3: Did you actually have to bring him in ahead of time so they could, hang out with him for a little bit to approve?
0: Yeah, so yesterday was the interview they had with him. And so,
3: what if he's having a bad day?
4: You gotta act right.
0: Yeah.
3: you gotta get best behavior.
0: When we bring him somewhere for the first time, he's very nervous and curious, so he doesn't do a whole lot. Well, she's gonna probably regret it a few days after she has him, but.
4: I'm sure she knows what she's
5: doing. What kind of puppy is it?
0: Yeah, that's true. It's a golden retriever.
5: So cute. It'll be easy to train.
0: He's so cute. Hopefully. Yeah. And I feel like golden retriever is very gentle and they're pretty friendly. And so, we had a German Shepherd before, which is a completely different breed. So,
4: Yes. Yeah. That's awesome.
2: Yeah. You ready to talk about some apps?
0: Yeah, let's do it.
7: Seems like they're always coming out with new apps, but I'm not sure how useful some of them are.
8: Introducing the new app.
9: It's an app called.
7: Just heard about a new app.
9: There's a new app.
10: There's an app for that.
4: There is an app for that.
0: Yeah. I would say, just after the last time I was on, Meta finally got into the AI game, and they released their own AI app called Muse. And a lot of people that are on Facebook now use it to, instead of going to ChatGPT or any other AI service. But yeah, Muse for Meta is my first app, and you can do a lot of cool things with it. I don't know if you guys use AI at all to do things.
2: I do, but now Sally, so I call my ChatGPT Sally. I use her a lot. We've become friends, but...
4: She did dirty.
2: Sally did me wrong. Yeah. I've been in pain for 3 weeks thinking I had a torn lat muscle. I guess I had two broken ribs. So I found out yesterday after really going to a doctor, not just listening to Sally, that I broke two ribs. And I continued to fight through it for 3 weeks. So I just explained to Sally that she was wrong. Just so
0: it is funny because it does, like, ChatGPT says they can be your health professional or whatever. But I do think, like, I don't think it could do a whole lot. I mean, it could tell if you put in some of the symptoms you have, it might spit out some good information, but I don't know.
2: Sometimes it's also wrong.
4: Well, yeah, sometimes a doctor is a better choice.
2: Yeah, but even the doctor was kind of confused by my injury, too, and was probably like, I'm sure it's a muscle. And then they did the x-rays and were like, how did you do this again? So.
0: I bet doctors hate when you go in and they're like, oh, I used AI to like try to figure out what I have. And they're probably like, yeah, don't do that.
4: It's like WebMD. I WebMD myself and I know what I have.
6: If I was the doctor, new WebMD. No, you leave it out. Right? Leave that trash in the waiting room.
4: Whatever you think.
0: Yeah, so that's my first app, Muse from Meta. Another cool app, it's called WakeBolt. So if you're someone who struggles with getting up or hits the snooze button over and over again, now I don't know if you'll like this, but it actually makes it a little more difficult to get up because you have to do tasks to like turn the alarm off instead of just hitting snooze.
4: This seems so patronizing. Like, it's just a way to make me angry first thing in the morning. I have to solve a puzzle before I can make this sound.
6: Somebody showed me one where they have to do math problems.
0: I think that's this one. This one, you have to do math problems. There's puzzles and things like that, so you can change how you want to wake up. But yeah, you can. Yeah.
6: Nope.
0: Yeah, I don't know. I mean, for sure, if you have a hard time getting up, you might be able to try this, but I think it'll get a lot of people mad.
4: I think
0: people are just not good. Yeah. So yeah, it's called WakeBolt for iOS.
4: That is cool, though. If it works for people, great.
0: Yeah. And another app is called Who Liked. And it's a game you can kind of play with your friends. I'm not sure if it would be a good game to play because it could get you in trouble, but it actually is an app that shows you videos that you've liked on like TikTok and Instagram. So like if you've liked, and it actually brings up all the embarrassing videos. So it'll use AI to search all these like embarrassing things you've liked on social media and then show your friends. Which I could see a lot of guys probably getting in trouble for this.
4: And then it's like you can turn it into a game. You have to guess who liked it.
0: That's a terrible idea.
4: That's great for everybody else. I don't want to be.
0: Forever. If you're looking at your feed, it's probably not for you. But it's like if you're looking at your friend's feed, I think that's pretty funny.
4: Oh, yeah.
0: Yeah. That's awesome. It's called Who Liked for iOS and Android.
6: It's called Who's Sleeping on the Couch.
4: Exactly. It's called Who's Fired. That's funny. Yeah. I like those.
0: But that's what I got for apps. I'm going to say I've been using AI a lot for every... Like ChatGPT has been like my Sally basically for Laura.
2: You don't name... like. Because I feel like we have a relationship. I talk to her a lot like to ask her questions.
0: I talk to her once in a while, but I mostly type to it.
2: Well,
0: that's
2: what I'm doing. I'm not really talking to her. I'm only typing to her.
0: Because some people actually talk to it and have an actual conversation with it.
8: Yeah, you should try to establish a better relationship, Giz, with your AI.
2: You should name your AI. I mean, I only type to Sally, but I wanted to just not feel like it was so I say good person.
6: Would you give her an accent?
2: No.
6: Mine
2: wouldn't.
6: No, because you have a hard time with accents.
0: And it's weird because like it remembers stuff from like a long time ago that I forget that I told it. Like I was told that I was training for a half marathon. And so now every time I'm like, oh, I want to eat this. It's like, yeah, don't do that. You're training for a half marathon. I'm like, oh, I'm not doing that anymore.
4: That was six years ago.
0: Yeah. I'm like, I have to continuously tell it I'm not training for a half marathon anymore.
4: That's so patronizing.
0: Yeah.
4: Oh, that's funny. What do you mean?
0: Yeah, I use it for ordering food and things now too, like for reviews and things like that.
4: What do you mean you use it for ordering
8: food?
4: Don't you decide what you want to eat yourself?
0: Oh yeah. Well, you can connect it to like DoorDash and Instacart and things like that, and you can have it do the stuff for you, like order for you, which is pretty crazy.
2: Wait, isn't that just taking two, like instead of just going to DoorDash yourself, you're having it order for you? I don't get it.
0: Yeah, you can just use the chat to order things for you from the app.
2: Wow.
0: Yeah.
2: Yeah, that's kind of crazy.
0: Yeah, it is pretty crazy. It's getting a lot scarier. Just how everything it can do.
6: It picks out your outfits. Now it's picking out your what you're going to eat.
0: Yeah.
6: Wow.
0: Although I've tried to use it for cooking. It's not because it thinks everything can go together. Like peanut butter and, I don't know, just something random. Peanut butter and bananas go together. But. Yeah.
4: Not a great example, but I get what we were aiming for. It's like peanut butter and chocolate. What a terrible combination. Yeah.
0: It does suggest like random like combinations of food, and I'm like, that doesn't really seem right because it's just thinking, like, it's not taking someone's like actual recipe. It's hit or miss with cooking.
6: Has it helped you guys, you know, planning the wedding?
4: Ooh.
0: Actually, it really has. And last night I was actually looking at honeymoon places. Because I feel like I'm just over it. Like, I mean, the wedding will be fun.
4: I can't wait for it.
0: But the honeymoon.
6: Don't say that too loud.
0: It's going to be a cool part of it.
4: Yeah.
2: So like, where are you thinking?
0: We're looking at Aruba or, what was it, it's not a carousel or carousel.
2: Yep.
0: Yeah, there. Yeah, that place.
2: Yeah, nice.
4: Somewhere warm.
0: Yeah, somewhere, a tropical place. Yeah. And somewhere, because we're getting married in June, so we'll probably go shortly after. So we don't want to go somewhere where there'll probably be a hurricane, like hurricane season.
4: Smart.
0: So,
4: yeah. Like where your head's at there.
0: Yeah, because awesome. I would think having to go to a place where they're about to get hit by a hurricane. But, yeah. Yeah.
2: Yes. Oh, you're always thinking.
6: Yeah, always. They're running, screaming.
0: Hey, AI helped me with that. Oh. AI's like, you probably shouldn't want to go there because it's hurricane season. I'm like, oh, that's smart.
4: Yeah, well, it's a good it's thing good. You got it.
2: See, now you should name your AI because they're helping you out.
0: I know, I should name it. I got to come up with a name. I know a lot of people call their like Alexa device. Was it Zigbee or something like that? Or Zaxby? Like, because you can rename that too.
2: Oh, I've never
0: do that.
2: No idea. Yeah. Okay.
4: No, I didn't know.
2: Well, I know Google has Gemini. Yeah. So that's kind of like a name. I mean, a stripper name, but it's,
6: What does Iron Man call his suit? What's the name?
4: Oh, stop.
6: Yeah. See, I would do something like that.
4: Oh, stop. That's so annoying.
6: Erica's on it right now. She is going to do it.
4: Oh, that's
6: going
4: to make me so angry that I don't remember that.
0: Oh, yeah. What is that?
6: See, I would go like, you know, like.
4: Come on, fast fingers.
5: Is it Marky One and Marky, is it this one?
2: No.
6: No.
2: Nope.
4: Oh, somebody's going to text it. I'm embarrassed. I'm embarrassed for us.
6: Because there's a famous actor that does the voice of his suit. And he's married to
5: Jarvis?
6: Thank you very much.
4: Gosh.
6: See, now that would be.
2: We're dumb.
4: I felt dumb there.
5: I'm going to ask my chat right now. I'm going to be like, I wanted to name you. What do you want to be named?
2: Oh, see.
4: Oh, get its own opinion.
2: Yeah, I like it. I should have
0: actually asked it for, when we got a puppy, we asked it for dog suggestion names. I mean, we always liked Wally as a name, but we asked AI for names. And Wally was one of them, too.
4: So did it have any other good ones that made you question Wally?
0: It had a few others. Like, I think Hunter was one. There was a couple others, too. I mean, it comes out. I mean, it's good because it knows already exactly what you like. So it's kind of cool. It spits out that cool information.
5: It said, wait, I love this. You get to name me. If I get a vote, I feel like something that matches our vibe. Milo, Cleo, Romy, Scout, Remy, Sunny.
2: Mm. Oh.
4: Something that matches our vibe.
5: So it gave me a bunch.
2: Wow. Yeah, and it knows you vibe. Yep. So that's great.
4: Wow. He's learning you.
6: Yeah. Careful. See, doesn't get nervous.
5: But honestly, Milo feels very us. All right, Milo it is.
2: I like Milo.
6: Yeah.
0: I feel like, have we all accepted, there's probably listening in the background. I always, because every time I go to my phone, I look at it and there's an ad that I've like talked about or something like that.
5: Yeah, that happened to us.
6: Who did you, you were talking about somebody this morning and I'd never heard of him. Go on my phone, bang, it's the first person.
5: Stella Lefty, upcoming artist.
2: The phone's always listening. That's why Sally knows so much, but Sally's still wrong about the ribs.
4: Sally is in the doghouse.
2: Yeah. I don't want to talk to Sally today. Besides, I already told her that she messed up.
4: Sally got a scolding first thing in the morning. That's awesome. Everybody loves that, even AI.
2: Yeah.
4: Awesome, man. Well, thank you. Have fun checking out the aunt's place this weekend. That's exciting.
0: Thanks. Yeah, I can't wait. It'll be a good time. And we're going to have a fancy dinner after, too. I can't wait for that.
6: I'd expect nothing less.
0: I think the food's going to be the highlight of everything for me.
4: Hey, whatever makes you happy, buddy.
0: Yeah.
6: Yeah.
4: Awesome, man. All right. Cool. We'll
2: talk to you in a couple weeks.
0: All right, sounds good, guys. See ya. Bye.
4: Bye. Thanks, bud. He's so funny.
6: I'm going to play the role of Greg. He's grown.
4: He has. Yeah. I was just thinking about with little Matt when he first came in.
2: Yeah.
5: He was long has he been?
2: He worked for the station in building with us a long time ago. Oh, okay. He wasn't even 21 when he started. Kelly gave him a beer. And didn't know that he wasn't even 21. And he was so innocent and shy.
4: Yeah.
2: Yeah.
4: He's grown into himself.
2: He didn't know anything about life.
4: We'll tell you after.
6: Or the female body.
4: Correct.
2: Yep. Kayla drew him diagrams.
4: I wasn't the only one. It was a team effort, all right? There was a group of us just trying to help this young man grow into life. Okay? He's getting married, so clearly we did a good job.
6: You did what you did. Yes.
4: Thank you.
6: You should get a thank you card.
4: We're going to take a quick break. We're going to come back and we're going to do some stuff.
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8: Here's what's up with Kelly.
23: Good morning. It's 8:30. A new AI system is being deployed to help with flight delays. The system will provide real-time data to streamline the best routes for planes in and out of airports. Transportation Secretary Sean Duffy announced the plan Monday. It'll first be used at Reagan National, then Dulles International, and BWI Thurgood Marshall Airport before a nationwide deployment in 2028. A Burlington, Vermont man guilty of attempted murder, Jason Eaton, was convicted yesterday for a shooting that hurt three Palestinian men over 3 years ago on North Prospect Street in Burlington. Former Hooksett firefighter being indicted on almost a dozen charges after being accused of sexual assault. According to court documents, Mitchell Dean is being charged with aggravated felonious sexual assault and non-consensual dissemination of private sex images. Fat Bear Week returning to Alaska's Katmai National Park after an unprecedented summer along the Brooks River. Rangers counted 25 spring cubs by early August. That total surpassed 30 young brown bears when yearlings and older cubs were included. Defending champ Bear 32, known as Chunk, has continued to gain weight despite suffering a broken jaw and damaged teeth. The annual online tournament runs today through September 29th, when this year's champ will be announced. Clouds early, then sunshine. Temperatures today in the mid-60s. It is Morning Buzz Sports Time.
28: Hey!
23: Rams over the Giants last night. Pretty easy for the Rams, 28-6. Part of that reason is that Jackson Dart was out of the game in the first quarter. He was sacked by the Rams. X-rays were negative. The early diagnosis for Dart is a sprained MCL. Jameis Winston took over for Dart and completed less than 50% of his passes. Matthew Stafford tossed 4 TD passes to go with almost 330 yards. He did have one interception, but the Rams get the win. They're now 1-1. The Giants fall to 1-1. Red Sox begin their final homestand of the regular season tonight, hosting the Cleveland Guardians. First of a three-game series. Guardians a game up on the White Sox right now in the American League Central. Sox pretty much locked into the second wild card spot in the American League. News, injury news for football, and there's lots. We'll start with the Patriots. Guard Mike Onwenu suffered a broken right ankle. Mike Vrabel only saying now that, quote, he'll be out for the foreseeable future. Eagles dealing with a blow to their receiving core. Dallas Goedert, tight end, will miss a few weeks with a sprained MCL. So Philly has reunited with Zach Ertz, who I think only needs like 11 receptions to become the all-time leading pass catcher for the Philadelphia Eagles in history. Falcons get some good news. Michael Penix Jr. will be ready to start Thursday Night Football against the Green Bay Packers. Bears, well, they get some good news, too, because it looked like it could have been a season ender for Caleb Williams, but apparently he is just week to week with that hamstring injury he suffered Sunday against the Vikings. Commanders head coach Dan Quinn telling the media Monday that Jaden Daniels is meeting with specialists to determine the severity of his elbow injury suffered against the Cowboys. It's the same elbow that Daniels dislocated last year. Good news for the Vikings is quarterback Kyle Murray will be back in the lineup for week 3 against the Tampa Bay Buccaneers. For Morning Buzz Sports, I'm Kelly Brown.
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6: 1-0. Traffic.
7: 93 southbound traffic starts at Route 110, slow to 495, and then you're slow from Daskam Road pretty much all the way down into Boston. 293 southbound at the 93 split, we have road construction causing some traffic right now. 495 southbound, you're slow Mass Ave to 93. Route 1, still some traffic from 95 to the Linfield Tunnel and from the Linfield Tunnel down to Route 99. 128 northbound through Peabody, your traffic in your normal spot. 495 northbound slow from the Lowell Connector to Woburn Street, and 95 southbound slow Main Street to Route 38. That's the latest from the Morning Buzz Traffic Desk.
23: Overcast early, then sunshine. High of 65, partly sunny Wednesday, mid-60s.
9: Thanks, Kel. So did you have something?
7: You were laughing.
9: You're eating your banana so, over there secretly.
10: So that's a yes, Kelly?
23: I'm just saying, she's pretty attractive for her age.
9: Get after it, buddy. I'm happy for you.
23: I'm just saying.
9: Whatever floats your boat, man.
10: My buddy did this. He pointed, and he goes
9: to the TV. Just for those that can't, who's on there? Jessica
23: Lange.
9: All right.
23: She was in was it King Kong? Mid-70s.
7: How old is she, Kelly?
23: I'm just saying, she looks.
7: She looks
23: well put together.
7: I know you're just.
10: My question for you is
9: justify it, man.
10: No, I'm. I want him to a little bit. No, is this a? Do you feel you can be taught?
23: Well,
10: or do you feel you can teach?
23: Oh. You also remember she has been beautiful for years.
10: Yeah.
23: That's all.
10: That's
23: all
10: not my question. My question is: do you think you can be taught, or do you think you can teach?
9: Maybe there's a little bit of both.
23: I don't know. I don't know.
9: I don't know.
11: I don't know, guys. I don't know.
23: Saying.
9: What was that?
23: Two Academy Awards. Wow, I didn't know she won two Academy Awards.
9: And how old?
23: Older than I thought.
9: It's okay. What's the number?
23: 1949. So let's do the math. Looks like 77. Is that right? Yeah, 77.
9: It feels like it would be more than that.
10: Nope. I think.
9: Nice.
10: Yeah. I think if I was granted a wish, that would be one of my wishes. Was for that could happen to you.
23: She was married to Mikhail Brishnikov, famous dancer. Didn't know that, and also Sam Shepard.
10: She's been with Sam Shepard. She's going to teach you some things.
9: Maybe he's open to learning.
10: Yeah.
9: We're never done learning.
10: Never, ever stop learning.
9: That's right.
23: Sam Shepard was wasn't one of those space movies, right? Wasn't he?
10: I don't know
7: who Sam Shepard is.
9: I don't know who either of those people are.
7: Yep. I have no idea who Sam Shepard is.
23: Good. Excellent act.
9: Okay. Good.
7: Oh, yeah. He looks familiar.
9: Yep.
7: All right.
9: Cool.
7: Yeah.
9: Well, good luck, Kelly. Hopefully, if your path is
23: just
9: ever crossed.
23: Appreciating somebody.
9: You can just tell her she's beautiful.
23: Yeah.
9: Nothing wrong with that. Scott.
23: Wasn't supposed to be on the air stuff, Scotty.
10: But did you say to me not for air?
23: Well, we're coming up for air. I couldn't really talk at the time.
9: You got him. You got him right when he couldn't talk. My favorite is when you sneak out to eat your banana.
10: Yeah, I'm not putting that on.
9: You think you're subtle.
10: Yeah.
9: He refuses to eat the banana on camera.
7: Sometimes you forget that there's a camera. Right. And then, Greg will always be like, for Buzz 24/7, I'll start eating a salad. And he's like, we're live. And I'm like, oh, can you give me like a second to like not eat in front of the camera?
12: I know. It's always awkward eating on camera.
7: Yeah, I don't want that.
9: Another thing you can't do and look cool is eat a banana.
10: Nope.
9: Never.
10: Not going to happen.
7: Lollipops. That was one thing. And I'm like, if you get to a certain age, you just shouldn't eat lollipops anymore because, yep.
9: I can't, there's no way to get out of an Adirondack chair and look cool.
10: No.
9: There's no way to do it. You have to rock, you have to slide halfway up and then push your way out. Like, I need like an extra set of hands to get out of that
10: on
9: thing.
10: Or off a boat.
9: Yeah.
10: Yeah. All of a sudden that thing goes away and I've got little legs and it's a hot mess. And
9: one's on one, one's on the other. All right.
10: Yeah.
9: Well.
10: Up next, we want to talk about something that kind of came up yesterday. That is hilarious, because for our Booze and Brews Halloween party, there has to be a change that was put in because of somebody. So we want to know something, and we're going to ask people about it after this.
13: This.
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1: So we announced yesterday that our Buzz Brews and Booze Halloween party is happening.
2: 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It's happening on Saturday, October 24th, 7 p.m. There is one new restriction.
1: as you go on the page and where you can buy the tickets and everything, it tells you everything that's going on. And there's a little note down at the bottom. Please note that body paint is not permitted as a costume for this event. A very good friend of the show's last year decided to come in body paint.
3: Body paint. Like body painted.
1: Yep. Yes. And we want to know, have you ever been like the reason there's a new rule? Did you ever do anything? A couple years ago, I was hurt on a mechanical bull, Club Manch Vegas. Of course, the next day I had to come in and go online and talk to HR, talk to people and about why did you do this? And I said, ma'am, they were chanting my name.
3: Ma'am, they were calling, they were begging
1: me. And she goes, so that made you do it? And I'm like, ma'am, when everybody on the show got up and did it, and I was the last person, and I did it and blew out my back, my ribs were killing me, I had to do it. And then about a week later, Laura was involved in a wreck with a four wheeler. There was, okay, you guys are no longer doing stunts and stuff like that, because it's going to start costing us. So after that, there was a rule put in place going, hey, you're not doing that. So I want to know, because of the events that happened at last year's Halloween party, and now there is a rule about person, you cannot wear body paint as a costume, pumpkin, are you now the reason there is a rule?
3: Yeah, I like that. People can't do something because of you.
1: Because of you. Kelly?
4: Not me, but I had a buddy named Alan who used to work at a restaurant in town. He got so pie-eyed after the Christmas party that he pooped his bed. Disastrous scene, according to some witnesses. And that was the last Christmas party they had.
3: Was it like a hotel bed?
4: No, it was his own bed.
3: Yep. And somehow what happened in his home was so bad that it affected everyone
4: around
3: else.
4: Around the whole place is like, well, people are drinking too much alcohol. That's probably enough.
3: Wow.
4: So that poor restaurant.
3: That's interesting.
1: So nothing with you, Kayla?
3: No, I don't think so.
2: I mean, definitely I was a part of the stunts. Like, I couldn't.
3: Yeah.
2: I took a lot of stuff. And now, like, even for me to do the Lumberjill competition stuff, I have to sign waivers before I do it.
3: I don't think so.
1: Erica, maybe like one of you, this job or a past job, maybe you did something and then it went horribly wrong. And they're like, okay, listen, that you're more or less, you're the reason. But they're not going to come out and say it.
5: Well, I feel like maybe this was a rule before, but it wasn't posted anywhere, and I didn't know. I was dog sitting a little wiener dog, and I was running into the store really quickly to grab some things, and I didn't want to leave her in the car, so I brought her in with me. And then when I went back to the store, there was a sign on the door that said no animals allowed inside.
3: It might have been an unwritten one.
5: Right.
3: Yeah, so if there's a rule now because of you, you can call in 888-556-7625 or text in 82945, put the buzz at the beginning of the text. When I was working at Dick's Sporting Goods, I did forget about this. In the back, if you had to go and get shoes, they were in racks floor to ceiling. Mm-hmm. And it's pretty narrow in some areas, so sometimes you'd have this ladder and you'd have to open up the ladder. And I said, forget that. I'm just going to scale the scaffolding, the shelves or whatever. And I was very, very successful at it for a very long time. Until I knocked a whole bunch of things off. Because sometimes you'd use the shoebox to get up to the next one that you couldn't climb up to. And then it knocked a whole bunch of stuff down. And they were like, we need you to use the ladder. Because the manager came running back and he's like, why are you climbing on the shelves right now? And I was like, it's more efficient than the ladder.
1: Yeah.
3: Yeah, so that got squashed.
2: I was at a brewery where they let you taste all the beers while they do the tour, and you can have as many as you want. After they close shop, everyone can hang around and finish their last beer. Well, I saw a bucket by the taps filled halfway with juicy runoff beer. I scooped my glass in there and pounded it before anybody could see me. Next stop, the bathroom, puking because there was bleach in the bucket. Oh. Also mixed with that juicy beer. Well, now there's a sign above the bucket.
3: Yikes.
4: You don't just take a glass and you don't know what it is in there. Oh, my God.
3: Somebody texted in, while serving in the military in Germany, me and another Joe were pocket rocket the mini bikes jousting using our flat vests and broomsticks.
4: Why wouldn't you be?
3: No, you can't ride mini bikes in the barracks.
1: The flak vest.
3: Yep. So they, no more jousting, no more bikes on the in the barracks, which not surprised, I suppose. Let's see here. Where did it go? When I was a medic in the Army, I would take IV bags home and give them to my and give my buddies IVs after we all got drunk. We weren't allowed to take medical supplies after that.
1: Damn.
3: Yeah, I mean, you were thinking, but
1: stayed at a pool in Fort Lauderdale, spent the whole evening doing dives and crazy stuff off the diving board. Next morning, the diving board was removed.
3: Ooh. This, you're going to like this one. Scott, say hi to Karen.
1: Hi, Karen. So what'd you do?
6: Hi.
1: What'd you do?
6: So I was the wrestling booster president at Keene High School, and I threw quite a banquet. And I decorated it to the best of my ability and sprinkled fun, like confetti, all over the place. And apparently they found it for months and months to come. So they instituted a no glitter policy at Keene High School.
4: Congratulations.
1: Glitter is, I love being a girl dad, but the worst part was glitter. Yeah.
3: That's awesome, Karen.
1: I can find that stuff years later.
6: You got to leave a little sprinkle.
2: Yes, thank you. Sorry, I just waved. I used to work at a place where we had unlimited coffee for their employees. Three weeks after I started working there, there was a sign above the coffee maker saying employees are limited to 3 cups a day. Okay.
3: Kelly, say hi to Stefan.
4: Stefan, did you help make a new rule?
7: Absolutely, I did. Back in

0: Oh, I don't know where that just went. All right, let's go back to the phones here. Matt, what do you got, man? Why is there a rule now?
1: Yeah, back in the late 90s, if people can remember that, they didn't rip concert tickets, and this was before scanning. So I went to a concert with some friends to go see Blues Travelers, which was sold out at a university campus. We walk inside, I realized, hey, they didn't rip our ticket. They didn't do anything. I started gathering 10, 20 tickets as I could. I went back and forth, in and out so many times, bringing in 10s and 20s of people. The place was packed. Yeah, wow. It was amazing.
0: It was amazing, he said. All right, man. I like it. Thanks, boss. Thanks for the call. Ripping tickets. So you can get back in and out.
2: The days of the ticket stubs, gone.
3: Oh, yeah.
4: I miss those.
0: Let's see.
3: Reading through them all. Yeah. I know, some of them I can't read.
0: At my old townhouse, we had a fire pit. One time we pulled an old Christmas tree from the woods and put it in the fire. When I got my lease renewal, they added no more fire pits.
4: Christmas trees will go up, like Kelly knows.
0: Yeah.
2: I don't know, because it's not happened. Don't jinx me. But I am getting rid of my Christmas trees within 3 or 4 months now.
0: Let's see. What do we got here?
4: I'm the reason why they don't have open jam sessions. I can't say the bar. So-and-so's bar at night.
0: Bath Mike, good morning.
5: Good morning.
0: What do you got, man? What rule is
5: We've
0: made?
5: I think this works. We had a company party, a division part of the company party, restaurant, put us in our own room, kept telling us we got to quiet down. The waitress started having shots with us. By the end of the evening, her underwear was off, and she was winging it around on her finger. things like that, and we were told, never come back.
0: Yep. That'll do it. Yep. All right, thanks, Mike.
3: My office now has a sign that says, we are Nerf gun free zone, after one of our battles took...
0: Oh, that's a bummer.
3: The worst at work.
0: That might be the worst one.
3: Oh,
0: let's see. Okay.
2: There's got to be a lot of Christmas party ones that...
4: People don't have Christmas parties anymore.
2: Yeah, exactly.
0: This is scary. Good morning, Greg.
6: Good morning. When I was in the Air Force, I was in England, and it was foggy. So I almost smashed into an aircraft because I couldn't see it. So now they have to put reflective stuff on the planes when they're being parked.
4: Well, that's a safety.
0: Feels like that should have happened before you.
4: Yeah, thank you for doing that. So there's no longer a problem.
0: Thanks, Greg. Appreciate it, man.
3: When I first started working as a vet tech, we would put syringes with sedatives for the animals in our scrub pockets for easy access. Well, one day I forgot that was in my pocket, and the doctor and I had drawn up the meds, and I went to bend down. It poked me. Stabbed me. Yep. I injected it into myself. Luckily, it was small dose, so they didn't have to bring me to the hospital, but I did get a tetanus shot, and I went home and slept it off. Now there's a rule. No syringes in your pockets.
0: Yikes.
4: And she's had no fleas for 9 years. Knock on wood.
0: Oh, that's funny. When I was in high school, my bio class had pizza delivered to the school. There was no rule against it, but they don't allow it now.
4: Oh, you know that's got to be something... Now with all the DoorDash and all the different delivery places being at school having
2: Fast Times at Ridgemont High.
4: Great movie.
0: The office I worked for provided milk in the fridge, and I didn't drink coffee, so I would bring my dry cereal and use the milk to make my breakfast. After a couple of weeks of doing this, they now have a sign on the fridge that says milk is for coffee only.
4: That's hilarious.
0: Okay. Yeah.
4: All right, I think
0: Rules.
4: We gotta go.
0: We're good.
3: Little time.
0: Shorts not allowed at work now because mine were too short and I looked too good in them.
4: That's Kelly. Thanks for texting that in. He left nothing for the imagination.
0: No, we knew exactly what he was working.
3: No towel whipping new employees.
0: What kind of... Where are we working?
3: It just says no towel whipping new employees.
0: Oh, I love it. All right. I guess, yeah. I can't read that one.
4: Well, thank you. Sorry. And I'm looking forward to seeing what Pumpkin wears this year.
3: He told me this year he's not going to wear the paint and just the thong.
2: Oh, yeah, no body paint. He's

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1: Here's what's up with Kelly.
26: Good morning. It's 9:04. Clouds early, giving way to sunshine. Mid-60s. President Trump will soon speak at the United Nations General Assembly. Trump, who is scheduled to speak this morning, will also be meeting with Gulf leaders whose countries have faced the impact as the war with Iran continues. The Queen City Avenue Bridge in Manchester closed after possible problems were found during a routine inspection. On Monday, the city said there were structural deficiencies during the State Department of Transportation inspection. Mayor Jay Rueh said the bridge was closed so crews could take an additional look at the infrastructure. Rust and a possible crack in the truss under the bridge were found. Officials say it's safe still to drive under the bridge on I-293. The suspect who led police on a days-long manhunt in southwestern New Hampshire will remain in jail for now. Patrick Boyer appeared by video for his arraignment Monday. He's facing felony and misdemeanor charges from an assault allegation and the police pursuit that followed. A Burlington, Vermont man found guilty of attempted murder. Jason Eaton was convicted yesterday for a shooting that hurt three Palestinian men over 3 years ago on North Prospect Street. He used the insanity defense, but jurors rejected that argument after 3 hours of deliberations. The mother of one of the victims saying the verdict cannot undo what happened or erase the trauma, but it affirms that Eaton is responsible for what he did. His sentencing date has not yet been set. MIT is now the top-ranked national university in the U.S. News & World Report college rankings. MIT moved ahead of Princeton, ending Princeton's 15-year run at number one. Harvard ranks third among national universities. Dartmouth ranked 12th. Williams College remains number one among liberal arts colleges, with Amherst College second. The rankings evaluate about 1,700 colleges and universities nationwide. Morning Bus Sports. Rams over the Giants last night on Monday Night Football, 28-6. Jackson Dart for the Giants leaving the game early. Diagnosis for him is a sprained MCL. Red Sox and Guardians tonight at Fenway Park. I'm Kelly Brown, Morning Buzz News.
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28: Route 1 southbound, you're stop and go Walnut Street to Route 99. And then if you're heading further down on Route 1 before Revere Beach Parkway, you have a disabled tractor trailer. Right lane is blocked. 93 southbound, heaviest traffic starts at Roosevelt Circle. Fellsway, slow down to the Zakim Bridge. Route 3, you're slow from 495 to Treble Cove Road, 128 northbound. On the brakes from Centennial Drive to Route 114, 495 southbound, we have traffic Route 28 to 93. Everything else looking pretty good. That's the latest from the Morning Buzz Traffic Desk.
26: Overcast early, then some sunshine today. High of 65 degrees.

0: happening? What's the buzz?
1: Boys, are you buzzing?
0: What's the buzz? Tell me what's happening? What's the buzz?
1: It was you buzzing.
0: What's the buzz? Tell me what's happening? What's the buzz?
2: Hello, Neil and Buzz.
0: What's the buzz?
3: 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It was very enjoyable.
4: Nice job, buddy.
3: Yes.
4: Did you have a Marg?
3: I did have a couple, yeah.
4: A couple?
3: Yeah. Wow.
5: You get salt on the rim?
3: I do not.
6: What flavor? Yeah.
3: Last night I went. Was it black? Was it raspberry? I think.
6: Oh, that's my. So the heaven, yeah. Is it the heavens?
3: Yeah, no, heavens to Murgatroyd.
6: Yeah.
3: The girls get those because okay. Rumor has it that's their uncle's band, and they got named after them back in the 80s and everything. So
6: that's cool.
3: They always get those and everything. And Sadie got the. I'm trying to think. It's like it's on a board, and it's a bunch of different ones.
4: Yeah, it's a flight.
3: Flight. Oh, thank you. That's the word I was looking for. But yeah, it was a good time.
4: Nice.
3: So.
4: Very good. Well, what's the buzz? A collection of news stories we haven't gotten to yet. Yesterday we had our meeting, and our boss jumped on, and she was eating something that I enjoy.
6: So
5: I don't mind them either.
4: A lot of people dislike. I like
6: them. Hate them.
4: Where do you land on candy corn?
5: Yeah.
7: Oh, yeah.
4: Yeah.
7: Sign me up.
4: You're a fan. Mm-hmm. So Kelly likes it. Yeah. I like it. Scotty?
3: A few.
4: Just a little bit. Yeah. And Elle's out.
7: Especially the pumpkin.
4: The
7: pumpkin
6: the cute?
7: Candy corn?
4: Yeah.
6: Mm. Does it, like, and I don't even know if I probably had one as a kid, and maybe that's why I even look at them. And I would, isn't it like look like wax? Like you're eating wax?
3: Have you never eaten wax?
7: Yeah, I can see that.
6: Does it taste like wax?
5: No.
7: It just tastes like sugar.
4: Yeah.
6: Yeah, I'm not a fan.
4: Well, maybe you could try this and you'd like it. Shock Top has unveiled their new candy corn wheat. It's a limited edition beer that they've created with Spirit Halloween. It's a 5% ABV. Spirit is also selling a costume featuring Wedgehead, the Shock Top mascot, but candy corn beer.
5: Yeah, I guess it's about time.
4: Let me know.
5: We've been waiting for that.
4: Right? That's what we were just talking about.
3: I put that right there with the pickle beer.
4: Ooh, the pickle beer makes more sense
6: like
4: to
6: it?
4: Me.
7: Yeah, I would. I've never tried it, but yeah. I definitely would.
6: That was a big, everywhere I went this summer, people were drinking pickle beer. That Pabst had a pickle beer.
3: Yeah, I saw Dollar Dave drinking it, and he was like, it's not bad.
4: It's not bad. It's not bad. Dollar says it, then you got to trust the man.
3: Yeah, I invested in
6: the only thing, so you could add some to to add some to your Bloody Mary.
7: Oh, that's a good idea.
3: Or your sandwich.
6: Sandwich.
4: It could be like
6: a bringing up golf turn just to like put it in my face.
3: I was. You got me.
4: I'm sure he went right to the golf when he said wedge. Sandwich. Not potato wedge. Not wedge
6: he
4: anything
6: said sandwich.
4: Else.
6: Sandwich.
4: That's funny.
6: Oh.
4: Well, there's a new, you know, if I say the duck face, like
6: yes.
4: In photos. Yeah, the lip
5: what
4: push out
5: the
4: thingy.
5: Okay.
4: And so
5: I
4: your
5: know
4: lips.
5: That.
4: Yeah, it's a thing for a while now.
6: Mm-hmm.
4: There's a new one. It's called the boob rest pose. You place your hands near your chest, collarbone, or neck area. Or you can just grab your boobs.
5: You're,
4: and that's
5: so
4: apparently
5: you're
4: the new...
5: trying to bring the boobs up or something?
4: I guess so. It's reached mainstream, apparently, with Gen Z. I don't... It's a little flirty, but it mostly projects a vibe of, oh, hey, you caught me off guard.
5: Ooh.
3: I might try it at dinner tonight.
4: You know? Oh.
3: Yeah.
4: Try it right now. Oh,
3: just
4: fun.
3: Just
4: all right. There you go. Boob pose.
6: Yeah. My boobs sometimes not even realizing just rest on stuff.
4: They've got minds of their own.
6: They just like to rest sometimes.
7: Well, since we're probably not going to do Boomer versus Zoomer. Well, we're definitely not going to do Boomer versus Zoomer this week. Do you guys want to know the most searched for Gen Alpha slang?
4: So these are people even younger than her.
7: Yeah. Yep.
4: Which I didn't know they existed.
3: Yeah.
7: Anybody know what a chud is?
6: I don't
4: know.
7: It is.
3: No.
7: Yeah, give it again.
4: No,
3: give it again.
4: Good job.
7: Yeah. It is an insult, such as jerk, troll, or fool.
4: Oh, you're such a chud. I like that.
7: You're a chud. Yeah. Don't be a chud. What about a LARPer or LARPing?
4: Okay, is it live action role playing?
7: Yeah. Oh, kind of that.
6: It is.
7: Okay. Yeah. Someone pretending to be something that they're not.
6: Yeah,
7: yeah, exactly.
6: It's a thing like. If you like to dress up in costumes and like, stuff, you LARP.
7: Oh, I've never
6: and you pretend,
7: heard of that.
4: Oh, medieval times, you go and have fights.
3: Okay,
4: and...
3: So it is, I think it was last summer or the summer before, Amy and I went to Salem and we went to Seven Gables and there was a woman there who thought she was a cat. And she like meowed through the whole thing.
6: Well, that's a furry, right?
4: Well, was she dressed in a costume?
3: She had a tail, and she had the ears, and I put her about 13, 14, and it was like, oh, okay. Put her like outside.
6: Wow.
4: Yes. Put her outside.
3: I mean, the woman's like, so this was meow. And it was like, we're trying to listen to the lady who's giving the tour.
7: She was meowing at everything.
3: And she was meowing at everything.
4: Wow.
7: Oh.
4: Yeah.
7: Right.
3: So that's not LARPing. Or is it LARPing?
4: I don't think
7: I think you're right with the furry.
6: Furry. That's a more of a furry. Some furries that are cats will go to the bathroom in a litter box too. Like they really identify with being a cat. It's not
4: It's a thing.
6: Yeah, it is a real big thing.
4: You got anything else?
7: What about Sigma?
4: Does this have to do with sorority?
6: At Cigna.
7: No, no sorority, no insurance.
6: I worked at Cigna. I used to clean their office building when I was
4: a good call.
7: Well, I feel like Laura, you kind of are Sigma.
6: I'm Sigma.
7: Yeah.
2: Sigma's close to Smegma, but I don't think Laura is Smegma.
3: I don't think.
7: No, not that. Sigma is a positive way to describe somebody that's independent and self-sufficient.
6: Yeah, that's what I go for.
4: She's so Sigma.
6: I'm so Sigma.
4: I don't think I like it.
6: I like being Sigma.
4: I like that you are Sigma. I don't like saying it.
6: Yeah. Okay.
7: Yeah, I think we know the rest of these, like glazing, right?
6: Glazing?
4: But right.
6: They do that to my hair when I get it colored.
7: Oh, maybe
6: she puts glaze on it.
7: Flattering or sucking up to somebody.
6: You're
7: glazing.
3: Okay, I thought that was like something totally different.
4: You're making it,
3: yeah, I thought that was still something totally different.
7: Nope. Not that.
3: Yep. Nope.
4: All right.
3: Any others?
7: A bop?
4: That's a really good song.
3: Oh, like that's what
6: you boop. You boop.
3: I boop. I don't bop. Yeah. When we go to bed at night, I lay there for a second and Amy goes, night, and I go, boop. Yeah.
6: He pokes her boobs.
7: Yeah. Okay. Well, you don't want to bop her because a bop is an insult that implies someone has many different sexual partners.
3: Nope.
4: Nope. That's not. Okay.
7: Okay, one more. Mogging.
4: Ripping somebody off.
2: Giving him too much attention.
3: Yes. Stealing.
7: Mogging is outdoing or outshining somebody else.
4: Oh.
7: Like, you don't want someone to mog you.
2: Like Laura.
4: Laura's a bit of a mogger.
3: Laura can be a bit of a mogger.
4: She's a mogger.
3: Did you not answer because you knew you were a mogger? And
4: she's
3: you
4: a Sigma mogger.
7: She didn't want to mog that moment.
6: I didn't want to mog.
3: Didn't want to mog the moment.
4: That's awesome. Well, something else, Laura, is you're in 5% only of Americans who do this.
6: I don't know. What do I
2: work out in the morning before work.
4: No, but I'm sure that's true. That's just not what's on this paper.
6: Can't do that.
3: While talking
6: right now
3: about
6: either.
3: Their breast, hold their breast.
4: No, because I think that's more because they're fun. It just happens.
3: Okay. Yeah. All right. See, look.
6: They're fun. Mine are taped down big time right now.
4: It's giving somebody a hug when you first meet them.
6: Oh, yeah. I catch people off guard all the time because of that. And just so people know, I have a couple events coming up this week. I don't know how much hugging I'm going to do.
4: No,
6: I have
4: hugging.
6: A hard time breathing and hugging.
4: Yeah, a new poll asked Americans, how do you usually greet someone when you first meet them? 51% of people say they shake a hand. 12 said nothing physical, just hello or hey. And 5% say that they will hug them.
3: It depends. The hugging, that does not depend. I have to kind of know you. That's kind of my thing. If I don't really know you,
2: But if you see somebody leaning into the hug, you gotta hug.
3: No.
6: What would you do?
2: Foolish.
6: Yeah, I go.
3: Okay, so honestly, this weekend, bang, I run into Kayla's parents during the. Of course, I'm going to hug them. I know them. I've known them for years.
6: Say I'm a stranger. Let's show me what you would do.
3: I can't hug you right now.
6: Just I'm going to suck it up. Come on.
4: Okay,
6: I'm a stranger
4: approaching
6: you to meet you.
3: Right, and so then, we're at an event, and I'm chatting.
4: We're talking, hey, Skye, we got to go to the next bar.
8: Hey, nice to meet you.
3: Yeah.
7: Hand to the face.
4: She approached for a hug.
3: Okay, that's...
4: He put his hand directly in front of her face.
3: I have to... And
2: stop.
3: I
2: that doesn't look stupid.
4: No, he just said a boundary.
6: Oh, that was really...
7: Not the step back, rude. Just the hand to the face.
6: No, you put it like... Yeah.
4: Yeah, if you were still walking, you would have walked right into his palm.
6: No. That was bad.
4: Wow. Scott's not part of the five. That's okay.
6: Okay. I've
3: just started hugging the kids.
6: You know, that's weird.
4: Sadie just turned out old.
3: See, at 22.
4: Yeah, okay.
3: Yeah, come here, happy birthday.
4: All right, cool. Yeah. No, I don't know.
3: Yeah,
4: sometimes.
3: To me, it's not in like an everyday. But I mean, there are certain people. I said, I know a majority of your parents when they come around. I mean, you got to hug Dollar Dave. He makes you feel safe. Always smells good. Your mom, you better hug
6: my parents. Well,
3: yeah.
4: It was funny, even last Thursday I went to your event at Molly's, and when I was going to leave, I hugged basically everybody at the table, and then I saw you, and I was like, we don't usually do this, but like we did like a weird hug. Yeah, I don't know what it was.
3: It's weird because it's like Sadie's a hugger, and Nora's kind of like a, you know, yeah, hey, take care. Knuckles? What's that? Are we going to battle? It's kind of loud. Yeah.
4: Oh, it's funny.
3: Nothing wrong with shutting it down.
6: Shut against dad.
3: But what it is uncomfortable is, so say we go this weekend, run into Kayla's parents, and then standing around Kayla's parents are people
5: other
3: I may not
5: people
3: know.
5: See.
6: Yeah, what if they want?
3: Think they're in the zone, and you have to go, guess what? Not in the zone. Not in the zone. Sorry. It's like when you go somewhere and it's a club and they put the velvet rope and they go, you two come on in. And the third person thinks they're going, they go, bink, nope.
4: Yep, not for you.
3: Yeah, not for you. Sorry.
4: Not you. Sorry.
3: Yeah.
4: Well, now you know.
3: It's not me. It's you.
4: It's you. It's definitely actually you.
3: It's all you.
4: That's funny.
3: Shut it down.
4: Well, we should take a little break here.
6: Yeah, we should.
4: Come back and we'll do something else.
6: Yeah. What's today, Tuesday? Oh, no final today.
5: Last day, hours of summer. What, is it 8:05 tonight?
6: Tonight, yeah. I don't know if that's exact. Around there, but
5: right around there.
4: I do have the 10 reasons why fall is the best. Laura's so excited. Woo! We're doing it next.
6: Okay.
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0: And now it's back to the buzz.
1: Yeah, it is.
2: Not everybody in the studio feels the same way about fall like others do.
1: I love fall.
2: It's just, to me, this is the favorite time of the year for weather, best sleeping, the food.
3: Not sweating.
2: I find myself getting so many more things done in fall, like outside.
1: Oh, yeah, of course. But
2: Laura is all about it. All about
3: summer.
2: Summer.
4: I do like summer. It's my thing.
1: What's
4: warm?
1: What is your least favorite part about fall?
4: Well, the brown.
2: Mm-hmm. Brown's a good color.
4: Nope. Same thing with...
3: I don't mean it like that.
1: Nope.
4: No, and same thing in the spring. I don't like gray. I don't like brown in the fall.
1: Yeah.
4: Yeah, it's pretty for, 2 weeks? And then after 2 weeks, it's all... Like, I don't like bare trees. I don't like the brown.
2: I didn't say anything. Yeah.
4: I'm just waiting because I saw your face. God. Yeah, and then the cold is to come. And I don't really like that.
1: Yeah. Yeah. Well, I like it because, to Kelly's point, like the weather is perfect. You get the crisp air. Yeah. But there are 10 reasons why fall is the best, according to this article.
2: Okay.
1: Ooh, okay.
2: Here we go.
1: Sweater weather. Duh. I would much rather dress for fall than any other season.
2: I will not wear a sweater because they're itchy.
1: Right.
2: Never would I wear a sweater, but this is hoodie season.
1: Agree? Yeah, and you?
3: Yeah, not many sweaters these days, but.
4: I do. I mean, I do like some sweaters, but I don't like wearing pants. Sweaters go with pants.
2: What about hard pants?
4: In the last two Sundays, because of the weather, I've had to wear jeans, and they're hard pants. It's not my favorite.
3: Have I ever seen you ever in a hoodie? Do you have any?
4: I do. I own a couple hoodies. I don't wear them.
1: There's one that sometimes she'll put on here, but just her arms in.
4: Yeah, I do have...
2: I don't know if I've ever seen you in a hoodie.
1: Yeah, that's a good question.
4: Maybe if it turns into a cold, rainy day, I will wear a hoodie for you guys and jeans.
1: I won't recognize you.
4: The last two Sundays, I've worn jeans. One of them, I wore a hoodie.
2: Stop.
1: Oh, wow.
4: Wow, I'm even shocking myself.
2: She has to hold herself.
1: She laughs. Hold the ribs in place. Number two, they have apple picking.
2: I like donut picking.
3: I already checked that one off my list.
1: Yeah, I'm good with that.
2: Do you like the apple picking or no?
4: Yeah, I go apple picking every year, and I love it. Go to Meadow Ledge in Loudoun. They have great donuts. You watch donuts getting made.
2: Yeah.
4: Pop, like hold them over.
2: What's the noise it makes? I'm sorry.
4: Pop. And then
1: the same idea. Pumpkin patch. I feel like those sort of go hand in hand. It's to me like I'm more apt to do something outside when I'm not.
2: Like I said,
1: sweating.
2: I'm getting more done outside this time of the year than I am in the summer.
1: This one I fall off of because I'm not a big apple cider or pumpkin spice fan. Mm. But you get that stuff everywhere.
3: I like the pumpkin spice coffee. Absolutely.
4: Pumpkin spice. Not really my thing. I love apple cider. You mix it with some hot rum and some cinnamon sticks and, boil that up.
2: Will you have a hard cider, Erica?
4: Yes, I would.
2: Laura?
4: I would. I prefer mixing cider with rum and heating it up with cinnamon sticks and pieces of orange and clove.
2: You take it like
4: make
2: way...
4: Make the whole house smell. It tastes really yummy.
2: Yeah.
4: Gives you this warm...
2: I don't know. To me, this time of the year... I would probably drink more ciders than I normally would.
1: I would do like an Angry Orchard with like a vanilla vodka or something in it.
4: Oh, yeah.
1: That was a go-to. Leaf peeping. See, I like them when I'm dry, but I'm not actively going out to look for leaves.
4: Yeah, I'm not. We've lived here long enough. I'm not going to look at foliage. Just look outside. And then, because guess what? It's 2 weeks and then it's going to be brown and they're all going to be on the ground and then you got to rake them up. Don't even have a tree in my yard and I'm so raking brown leaves. Some of them don't fall off until the first week of December. And I'm out there in the
3: winter. Keeps you busy. Good cardio.
1: Yeah, it's good exercise.
4: I have broken ribs. I'm not going to be doing anything for 2 months.
2: You got a leaf blower. Don't you have a leaf blower?
4: I'm supposed to be getting worked up right now because I can't take good
2: ribs. Try your machine again. Still not Jenna Jameson levels.
4: Well, that was a good one.
1: Was it? It looked painful.
4: No.
2: Try it again.
1: Again, if you missed it early this morning, Laura does officially have two cracked ribs and a breathing apparatus to test her lung capacity.
2: Only person I know that broke ribs without getting drunk and crashing the car.
3: is that a nebulizer? What is that thing?
4: It's called a spirometer.
1: I don't think technically because that usually has stuff that goes into it.
4: It's a spirometer. Yeah, it helps.
2: Not to be confused with a speedometer, which is something totally different.
1: I thought you were going somewhere else, so we're good.
3: Once you master that, you'll get the speedometer. Okay.
2: Laura, your levels are a little weak.
4: Deep breaths, to prevent fluid or mucus building up in your lungs, helps it make it easier for you to breathe so you don't get pneumonia with a couple broken ribs. Great.
1: Nice.
4: Yeah.
1: Fall smells. I love it. Like, it's not
4: even... I love Macintosh apple.
1: Yeah, just like the outside, though. It smells like fall.
2: Smells different.
1: Yeah.
2: Yeah, like everything's dying.
4: It smells like... Yeah. Like it's cold.
1: I don't, why do you have to help everything?
2: But I kind of like that.
1: I like the smell of decay.
4: I like decay.
2: You're right. I went on her side.
1: Well, this one I know you're in on football season.
4: Yeah. Oh, yeah. I love football.
2: I love it too because I go to the restaurant, some of the restaurants, because when the big game's on,
1: nobody's there.
2: Yes. So, yeah, you go to
1: perfect time to hit Hannaford.
2: Absolutely. Grocery shopping. I always go, what time's the game? We'll go after. Perfect.
1: Perfect.
2: Yeah.
1: A corn maze. Kelly loves a corn maze.
3: I do. They're not easy to get out of, but Chloe and I are due to do another, I don't know if I can handle the great.
4: They've invited us back up this year, and they will be there to help you get out if you...
1: Kelly needed assistance to get out of the corn maze.
5: Oh no, how long did you try for?
3: Yeah, well, the Great Vermont Corn Maze is not
4: the toughest corn maze that you're going to find.
5: Oh,
2: yeah. I proposed to Amy in a corn maze because if she had said no, I would have taken the map and said,
1: good luck. Find your way home.
2: Yeah, bye.
1: Halloween, obviously.
2: Absolutely.
1: Halloween.
2: Yes. The costumes, the movies,
1: the skulls.
2: Everything. The skulls are year round.
1: And just the relaxed vibes that come on a rainy, cozy day.
2: Yes. I mean, Sunday was fantastic.
1: Perfect.
4: I know. Sunday was you great. Weren't sitting outside at a football game. Freezing.
2: I was not.
1: No, we were cozy inside.
2: I was cozy inside watching 9 hours of Lizzie Borden. Yeah, so yeah.
4: Wow, what a Sunday.
1: Whatever works for you.
2: That's right, and that did work for me.
1: Well,
2: yeah.
1: So fall's not that bad.
4: Thanks. September, a little bit of October are not that bad. The rest of October, November, December, horrible. Fall doesn't end until December 22nd. Like, there's a lot of crap in there that I could deal without.
2: Okay, do your thing again. You need to work on that.
1: You can take a couple blows.
2: Yeah.
1: Wind it down.
4: I can't breathe.
1: Oh, man. All right. Well, I don't know.
2: No,
1: did we miss anything? Is there something fall?
3: It's the lead up. I love the lead up to Thanksgiving. It's the best holiday of the year.
4: I love Thanksgiving. Yeah. I do love cooking.
2: Halloween is my favorite, Thanksgiving, and then Christmas. Things are too crazy after Thanksgiving. It's like everything's too busy. It's too hurried. And I mean, and Christmas as a kid, I feel like we had a lot more snow than we have now.
1: Yeah.
4: Do you remember last year?
3: A lot of snow.
1: And as a general rule, though, I know what you're saying.
2: But, you know, growing up, everything has changed. Like when I was a kid, like we had snow for Christmas. Mm-hmm. And these days, you're out there in a t-shirt.
1: Keith just texted. This is a great call. Another great thing about fall is there's no bugs.
3: Yep.
4: Totally. I don't know.
3: No, there's not many.
4: I tried to have a glass of red wine last night and fruit flies that I didn't even know were in my house were like attacking me. I felt like Pigpen. There was just fruit flies everywhere. I just wanted to drink my red wine and it was like swatting the red.
2: Do you know who Pigpen is?
1: I was just going to ask her that.
5: No. I was picturing an actual Pigpen.
2: No.
5: Flies around. I'm like, oh, that's funny.
2: What is it, Laura?
1: Charlie Brown.
4: Charlie Brown. Oh, yeah.
5: Cartoon? Yeah, I know Charlie Brown.
2: Okay, well, Charlie Brown, there's one dirty kid.
5: Oh, yes. Thank you.
4: There's no flies in my house at all. As soon as I open that bottle of red wine, I'm like, they're flying all over my head. I'm just trying to take, I'd have to, every time I took a sip, I'd then have to use my other hand to cover the top of the red wine.
2: No wonder your ribs hurt.
1: You got to get one of the ones just with a... the closey top.
4: Yeah,
2: Go back to when you didn't have that problem drinking out of the box.
1: I've got a few you can have.
4: Okay.
1: We'll bring those in for you.
4: Okay, we get a break. It's almost the end.
1: Yeah, we're good.
4: Yeah.
0: It's never been easier to reach the buzz. Text us at 82945 and start each text with the buzz. No spaces.
6: Yeah, it's a freak fest over here. All right.
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1: They're already there, Kelly.
2: You think they're there already?
1: They're there already.
2: I'm not going to be there until 5:30.
3: They got to get a seat.
2: Front row. Right. Yeah. I'll be at Panzanella's in Newmarket tonight at 5:30. We'll be sampling some of the Autumn Buzz Copper Ale made by Northwoods Brewery. They got a great menu if you want something to eat. So come on by and say hello.
3: Nice.
2: All right.
1: I think I had too much to drink there one night. And Justin McKinney came in. And I forgot his name.
3: Oh, I remember that.
1: Yeah, and so he came over, and like I was at a table full of people, and we just talked, and then it was like he walked away, and the next day I didn't go, hey everybody, this is, and because I forgot his name, and I had been kind of hanging out and drinking for the day. So yeah,
2: I also ran into Justin McKinney once at Panzanella's, and I made sure to mention the fact that I remembered his name, and you did not.
3: It's nice of you.
1: Yeah. A pizza there is great.
3: Yeah, Panzanella's is very, very good.
1: And then, where's everybody else?
4: Laura's out
3: tomorrow. Tomorrow at noon. I'll be at Revo Casino in Lebanon. Come on out and kick things off. Today it's still Revo in Manchester. If you go gaming, a portion of the proceeds, Revo will donate back to Lend a Helping Hand. And tomorrow starts Lebanon, and that'll go until Sunday. So you can see me there. And then tomorrow night,
4: I will be at Renegades Pub in Londonderry from 5:30 to 6:30, drinking some beer.
3: And then on Thursday, I'll be at the grand reopening of Planet Fitness. I won't be doing any workouts.
5: No.
3: But she will tell you if you're doing leg press anymore, probably, right? I'm going to try to get back on the leg press by the end of the week.
5: What did the doctor say?
3: I didn't ask about leg presses. They told me maybe I shouldn't be doing cardio because they were very impressed that last week I went for run club and then I ran 2 miles the next day and then 2 miles. They said, how was the breathing? He said, I was panting a little bit, but
5: I was
1: I don't know. It feels like I have a broken glass in my lungs.
3: Yeah. Sharp pain. They're like, wow, really tolerate pain well. I'm like, you should have heard the stuff.

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1: Send them away. 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
0: All right. Awesome. I like it.
1: All right, let's go.
0: Let's hit this button.
1: All right, let's get
2: it. It ain't over till the fat lady sings.
3: I think it's over, baby. I think Mama'll be done singing.
2: The fat lady has left the building.
0: Five things, douchebag day tomorrow. More stuff. Don't forget to go and see Kelly tonight and Zanellis.
4: Five things.
1: There it is. 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
5: in Newmarket. Come on there.
1: And remember,
6: I'm a big fan of butt stuff.
0: Cool. Good to know.
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0: All right. Oh, so we still love you.
5: So, yeah. Just about the beer, people.
0: What if they have a nice beer?
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0: Hey, guys, it's Kayla from The Morning Buzz. 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

Rock 101. It's officially the first day of fall, everyone. Get that pumpkin spice going. I don't judge. Look, I drink my coffee black, blacker than my soul at 800 degrees with razor blades. And I'll have a PSL any day of the week. 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You shouldn't be either.

0: Rock 101. Let me go ahead and jump in and start talking Metallica. It's a big on sale week. All right. Metallica 2027 M72 World Tour. We got a chunk of dates. Today is the second day of the fan presale. You've got like a credit card presale, venue presales. The actual general on sale is this Friday. So make sure you go to Metallica.com to plan it out, because Metallica fans will travel wherever to see a show.
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0: Make sure you put us at preset number one on that free iHeartRadio app. We are Rock 101. I love you guys a lot. I'm Teresa. Just going to guide you through this Tuesday that feels like a Monday. I got Rage on the way after this Black Dog moment. Enjoy it.
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Rock 101. Let me jump in and start hooking it up. The big Metallica trip. I'm going to give you a win on that Vancouver moment in two songs. Plus, you'll be able to sit in the snake pit, which is like flying first class. It was insane. I've been in there once, and you've got a shot. Hang on, two songs.

0: New Hampshire's rock station, Rock 101. Okay, who's ready to go see Metallica? Opening night, Vancouver, for the M72 World Tour. I've got your shot right now. I'm Teresa, getting you qualified. You and a friend are going to go to Vancouver, see the show in the Snake Pit. 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

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I'm Teresa. 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

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I hope Tuesday is treating you well. If you love a good collab with beer like me, oh, some of the best beer ever is about to drop. You're not going to believe who's doing the collab. Oh, it's just poetic. Two songs I'll share right now. It's Weezer.

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1: I hope you're having a fantastic day. I'm Teresa. Very excited about this collab. Spirit Halloween, our favorite store in the fall, just teamed up with Shock Top, and they're going to do a candy corn wheat beer. And by the look of it, it looks like it's going to be delicious. I mean, I already have said there's two people in this world, people that love candy corn and hate it. I'm a lover, so I'm not going to lie. I'm going to get it. 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So lots of retailers will carry it. I'll make sure to remind you like the night before so that when you're out and about, you can kind of keep your eyes peeled for it.
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1: 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Like it's like having a stalker. 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

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Make sure you make us number one preset on your free iHeartRadio app. Let me jump in for all of you big dudes who played Street Fighter as little dudes. October 16, the film drops. I just found out that AMC Theaters will do a Guile's Hair popcorn bucket. If you know, you know. You like strap it under your chin and wear it so you're wearing the big hair and the popcorn's in it so you can like reach up and just... I mean, it's brilliant.

0: 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If you've got time for a good visual, our iHeartRadio Music Festival. You know, I predicted that the Goo Goo Dolls would be a sing-along moment. And of course it was. Hello. I mean, like, who doesn't know every Goo Goo Dolls song? Muse, Smashing Pumpkins. There were surprise collaborations. 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You know where to go. 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

It's Teresa with you right here on Rock 101, talking BuzzBot 2026. It's coming back Thursday, December 17th, Capital Center for the Arts in Concord. And the Buzz is going to have that festive night of music, comedy. You got Kelly Brown poetry. So if you haven't scooped up your tickets yet, go get them now

Rock 101. I never in a million years would have thought the Shat, William Shatner, would crush it at Riot Fest. His metal band performed. Hang on. I'm going to give you some visuals in about, just give me two songs. About maybe 9 minutes.

0: Make sure you put us at preset number one on that free iHeartRadio app. We are Rock 101. I'm Teresa with the ultimate visual today. I finally got it up. William Shatner, the Shat. Mid-90s, my guy with his metal band performed last weekend at Riot Fest, right? His band is called the Beep. I can't say it or I'll get fired. They were on stage. They did covers. But he just looked like, to be 95, he looked spry up there. Like, he looked like that was his home, that he was born to be in a metal band. And it was very eclectic. That's the best way I can describe it. If you go to our website, again, I'm Teresa. You knew that. Click my face. I got like three videos to share so you can check out how the performance went. I'd buy an album right now.
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I got Burden in My Hand on the way, Disturbed, Stupefy. Enjoy this Bon Jovi moment. This is where, like, guys will gaze out a window and you think about the movie Young Guns. I know you do. You think about that and the Roman Empire. I know.

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It's Teresa. I don't care how big and burly you are. It's the first day of fall. You go get yourself some pumpkin spice latte. Pumpkin spice, whether it's in a beer, a latte, your hand soap, the candle you're going to light privately, do it. Don't let anybody judge and take your joy.

0: 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How I missed it, I have no idea. So this was yesterday.
1: What up, Mama T? Today's the official last day of summer.
0: Yesterday.
1: But the jackalope saw a shadow, so we have 6 more weeks of summer. Thanks a lot.
0: That's so metal, Bobber. Like, you and I should just start that. The jackalope. If the jackalope sees his shadow, he ignites pyro, and we get 6 more weeks of summer. The buzz is teamed up.
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1: It's Teresa jumping in to give you a little movie homework. If you have not watched Once Upon a Time in Hollywood, Quentin Tarantino, now's the time to do it because Brad Pitt's character just got his spinoff trailer. Director David Fincher is going to be doing this spinoff on Netflix called The Further Misadventures of Cliff Booth. And when you watch the movie, you'll get why Brad Pitt's character is getting a spinoff. But the trailer on my ex, it'll play in the feed at Teresa Rock Face. It looks amazing.
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Rock 101, it's official. The Ozzy biopic is apparently done. We still don't know the secret rock star who was chosen to play Ozzy. Well, we don't even know if it was a rock star. Could be a regular actor. All I know is that it was a perfect match, so says Jack and Sharon. So we're going to have to just wait and get more details.

New Hampshire's Rock Station, Rock 101. I'm Teresa, your work wing woman, a.k.a. Teresa Rockface, and I'm going to do my job here in two songs to get you qualified to go to Vancouver to see the opening show for Metallica's 2027 M72 tour, and I'm going to put you in the pit, the snake pit.

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1: I'm Teresa, giving you the ultimate hookup. And let me tell you, last year I saw Metallica in the Snake Pit. My first time ever. And I was like, oh, I'm going to get crushed. It's going to be hot. Being in Metallica's Snake Pit, it's like flying first class. You have all the room in the world. The circle in the middle of the stage. There's not a lot of people in there. That's why it's like VIP. And when they rotate, you just walk wherever you want to go openly. It's so amazing. So we're going to give you and a friend a chance to go to Vancouver, see the kickoff of the 2027 M72 World Tour. 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

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I'm Teresa. We made it super easy to find us on that free iHeartRadio app of yours. Just set us to preset number one, and we're always going to be one button away. Just open it up. We'll Bluetooth into anything. Soon, anybody. We are Rock 101.

Rock 101. It's a good moment right in the middle of our 9 to 5. I've got a little recap of something I mentioned. I think it was on Friday, and if you missed it, I'm going to let you know this. I think it's a gross trend. I don't know if you'd stick it in your mouth. We're going to

0: Rock 101. I'm Teresa, basically on TikTok, so you don't have to be. I always say that. It's crazy to me the things that trend, too. The viral onion boil. Have you seen this? Well, let's see. Would you do this? A full onion. You stuff it with butter and seasoning and boil it. People are eating it. That's all it took. Somebody boiled an onion, took a bite out of it. Now it's a viral TikTok trend. Is there a benefit to eating a whole boiled onion? It just seems so unnecessary.
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This hour, Nickelback, Kid Rock, Sublime, White Stripes. What a party invite. What a party invite list that is right there. More Metallica coming up as well. Right now, it's Billy Idol.

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I hope you guys have had an amazing Tuesday. I'm Teresa, just thanking you for, you know, letting me try to help you out and come along for the ride.

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Loading in for a Tuesday, Big Rig, talking Talica. Everybody very excited about this one. And just for the fact that it's only going to last like 2 weeks to get in on this. So we're going to talk that in less than 10 minutes. Monday Night Football last night, which was... Now everybody's got to start figuring things out for their fantasy leagues this week. Because the Thursday night games, can we get all this in a whole lot of Shut Up and Rock with Blink?

0: Rock 101. Everybody is so excited because, look, we didn't know either. We didn't know Metallica was going to unleash another leg of the M72 tour on North America. All across Canada, here all across the United States, venues they've never played before. I mean, it's huge. Now, we're taking you to opening night. We're giving you the chance. You and a guest, you'll be there. Hotel, airfare, signed set list, snake pit tickets, and so much more. 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

Make us your number one preset on that iHeartRadio app, Rock 101. It's been a minute since we've had Joe Perry and Alice Cooper and the Hollywood Vampires here for a tour. 2019 was the last time they toured here in the States. And everything I keep hearing is that they want to do 2027 next year. And, you know, Alice has been touring the States this last year, off and on, the year before. So let's hope, because it's a really good show. Not only do you get Alice Cooper songs, you get Aerosmith songs, and then you get their original stuff, too. So I'll keep you in the loop. I get more on that. It's Aerosmith on this Tuesday with the Big Rig.

Rock 101, New Hampshire's rock station. Next week, on the 30th, if you're a Linkin Park fan, you're probably going to want to see this documentary because this is really going to show you what the last 2 years have been like. With the rebirth, the next chapter, whatever you want to call it. Again, this is not a Hollywood blockbuster movie that's coming. That's not the point of this. It's a handful of screenings across the country, and then it will be a streaming event. So if you want, just dial up Linkin Park's official website. You get everything you need to know right there.

0: Rock 101. Monday Night Football last night. What a weird game. You know, you had the Giants come in after that huge win over the Cowboys last week. Jackson Dart comes and gets injured quickly. Knee injury, not good. And then Jameis Winston comes in and does Jameis things. Immediately starts throwing to the other team. And they just really couldn't get the rhythm. And Scataboo, God love the kid, but he's so reckless. You know, last year he got himself all blown up. I'm afraid he's going to do it before they get halfway through the season. It's like, love the passion. Just keep yourself healthy. Your team needs you. So we'll see. And the Rams look like who the Rams we thought would be. That out-of-the-country game in Melbourne, Australia, clearly was an anomaly, at least this week anyway. Good Lord knows what this week brings. That's why I'm saying, do your research. Do your study. Get in there. Fantasy info, what do you need to know? Just search NFL Portal when you got the iHeartRadio app open, and you can plug your brain full of all kinds of football knowledge.
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That's what the Red Talkback mic is for. 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

Rock 101. You, us, Metallica. Oh, doing it on the opening night of the M72 summer tour next year in May. I think it's Mother's Day weekend, too. So if you got a mom that rocks and loves Metallica, you probably want to get in on this. Tell you everything in two songs.

0: 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Are you ready to get in the pits with Metallica? Big Rig, yes. M72, brand spanking new dates for 2027, and you're going to be there for opening night in Vancouver, Canada. We've got hotel, airfare, snake pit tickets right down in the hole, man. 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All to bring home to commemorate this huge night with Metallica and a new set of M72 dates for 2027. 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

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Next week, Metallica gets it going. The Sphere, show number one on October the 1st. It's going to be crazy, man. Been watching for more and more updates. Haven't seen much. I'm going to see. I'm guessing. Everybody tells me starting this weekend, we're going to start seeing a lot more big teases, some behind the scenes before this whole thing gets going. I'll trust me. I'll be sharing on my socials at Radio Big Rig.

number one preset on that iHeartRadio app, Rock 101. What to the dumb of the day today? Boy, this is getting out of hand in Florida. You know, not only weird animals coming up on shore along the beaches like Florida panthers, bobcats, alligators, rattlesnakes, but now animals that are armed. I'm not like talking with a 9mm or something. No, but this is equally weird. Actually, maybe even weirder. Coming up in just a couple. Hang on.

0: 101, New Hampshire's Rock Station. Father and son on the coast of Florida, out for a walk with the family dog when they came upon a Florida blue crab. The crab was going after the dog, swinging a claw wildly at the dog, and they're like, what the hell? What is that in his claw? So they go in to investigate further, and if you've seen the Florida blue crab, they can be huge. I mean, they're big, and they get that thing going with their feet where they're all tap dancing and so side moving. It's the funniest thing I've ever seen. He had a switchblade in one of his claws. Yeah, the blade from a switchblade. And he's like swinging it around, like threatening the dog. And I'm like, what in the hell is this? Yeah, they've said the Florida Wildlife Authority said, yeah, this is authentic. And they're like, you know, sometimes they find things that wash up. They're in the sand, whatever. And then they grab them and then they just use them, not knowing what it is. I don't know, man. I'm believing in reincarnation and some gangsta has found himself reliving life in a blue crab in Florida.
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101. Just a touch after 5 o'clock with the Big Rig. The commuting tunes are here loudly and proudly. And the cash is about to drop on you, too. I'll tell you everything in 7 minutes. Chill.

0: Akus, your number one preset on that iHeartRadio app, Rock 101. I know you're ready for the Do-Re-Mi's to get started again, the Monday, and it's less than 2 weeks away. Monday the 5th. So set a reminder in your device, whatever it is. Look, if you're me, you're a guy, probably a procrastinator, don't let this one pass you, because honestly, 9 chances a day to get $1,000. Start recouping some of that gas money. Start planning for the holidays or just doing something nice for yourself, for crying out loud. You know, or replenish some of your concert cash so you start thinking about next year and big shows. Whatever it is, the money's here. Why not you? I'm just saying. 9 a.m., October the 5th, it begins again.
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Rock 101, New Hampshire's rock station. Last week, I saw it floating around on YouTube. Somebody put up a bootleg of what that song... Well, the song was originally Wicked Garden, but back then, before they got their record deal, they were known as Mighty Joe Young. And then they had to change their name because there was a blue artist that went by that. And when they got the record deal, they had to switch it up. But it's really good. It keeps appearing on YouTube before it gets yanked down for copyright violations. So keep searching Mighty Joe Young, Wicked Garden. You may find it too. Some

101. I've been thinking a lot about this year and how many friends I've lost, close and personal, that are either younger than me or the same age as me. And still Brad Arnold from Three Doors Down is one of the ones. It's just so hard to believe. Just hanging out with him last year before his cancer diagnosis at a show and not realizing there was anything going on there still just makes me go, I don't get it.

0: 101. Great stuff from this past weekend, man. The Pumpkins. I mean, everybody brought a little something different to the table at our iHeartRadio Music Festival. I think Goo Goo Dolls there, when they did Iris, that was a really cool moment. When they had all of that red confetti that looked like rose petals pouring out of the ceiling. And everybody just singing with their mouth open wide and red confetti pieces in their mouth. It was something else, man. It didn't stop from singing, though, I'll tell you that much. Now, here's the thing. If you didn't get to see any of this, you can get the quick kind of ones and twos recap on our site. But the replays, when can I watch this again on demand? That starts October the 1st on both Hulu and Disney Plus.
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Not only 25 years of that song, that album, but 30 years of Stained is what we're celebrating this year as well. 1996, the first year they would record and they would tour together as a band before they would get their record deal. It's Lit with the Big Rig.

0: Like us, your number one preset on that iHeartRadio app, Rock 101. If you have not heard, Metallica's made a monster announcement. M72 World Tour dates, all new for next year. And guess what? 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
1: If you're thinking of starting a new Christmas tradition this year, maybe think about Creedmas. They've got the date in Vegas that you can check out. And then there's also a Southern California date on it, too, this year. Versus last year where they did, like, the New York area and they did Miami. This time around, it's the other coast. Maybe next year they do the Midwest. I don't know. Maybe do, like, Dallas and Chicago. Something along those lines. We shall see.

Make us your number one preset on that iHeartRadio app, Rock 101. Next week, the 30th, Linkin Park is in theaters. Not a lot, but a handful. You know, they just want fans to be able to come together and to see what this next chapter with Emily Armstrong has been like and what lie ahead. What does the future hold? And then we'll all get to watch it as it goes to stream as well. So there's going to be a plenty of opportunity here. Linkin Park's official website has everything on it. It's Big Rig. It's Somewhere I Belong.

0: 101, father and son on the coast of Florida, out for a walk with the family dog when they came upon a Florida blue crab. The crab was going after the dog, swinging a claw wildly at the dog. And they're like, what the hell? What is that in his claw? So they go in to investigate further. And if you've seen the Florida blue crab, they can be huge. I mean, they're big. And they get that thing going with their feet where they're all tap dancing and so side moving. It's the funniest thing I've ever seen. He had a switchblade in one of his claws. Yeah, the blade from a switchblade. And he's like swinging it around, like threatening the dog. And I'm like, what in the hell is this? Yeah, they've said the Florida Wildlife Authority said, yeah, this is authentic. And they're like, you know, sometimes they find things that wash up. They're in the sand, whatever. And then they grab them and then they just use them, not knowing what it is. I don't know, man. I'm believing in reincarnation and some gangsta has found himself reliving life in a blue crab in Florida.
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Are you ready for the most meaningful night of your holiday season? And I mean this. It's Big Rig. Are you ready for the Buzz Ball 2026? We've already announced it. Thursday, December the 17th. It is back. Capital Center for the Arts in Concord. And we're back for a night of all the fun. Kelly Brown, poetry, music, comedy, very special guest. Everything you need is at morningbuzz.com right now.

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Limp Bizkit, I am Josh. It's the Josh Ennis Show. Welcome in. These guys killed it at our iHeartRadio Music Festival presented by Capital One. They gave us a little teaser of that Rats in a Cage tour. Pumpkins.

0: Rock 101. Second Chance at a Shinedown. They are a great band to watch while you're hammered on the weekend and it's like midnight, all the sports are over, so you're just laying on the couch and you're still drinking your domestic light beers. You're like, yeah, I want to put a concert on YouTube. Shinedown solid. Although, what I did this past weekend, I watched Phil Collins, a 1990 Phil Collins concert. And when I tell you that pound for pound, Phil Collins is the greatest pop/rock star of all time, I mean that. My man looks like an accountant. He's got like the accountant headset on. He looks like he's answering phones at a switchboard. He's got like a silk shirt tucked into some slacks. But my man goes out there and made the biggest hits of the 80s. And he's now in the Rock and Roll Hall of Fame as a solo artist, as he should have been a long time ago. So my advice to you is if you decide to get hammered this upcoming weekend or any night, and you're up and it's midnight and you need something to watch, go to YouTube and watch Phil Collins Live in Berlin 1990. You won't regret it.
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0: When I come around, that is Green Day. It's the Josh Ennis Show. Just Josh and Ross hanging out in our underpants. Yesterday was the 56th anniversary of the debut of Monday Night Football with Dandy Don and Howard Cosell and Frank Gifford. Actually, Keith Jackson was the original play-by-play announcer, for what it's worth. That didn't last all that long. I miss when Monday Night Football really mattered, when you get Hank Jr., when Hank Jr. would fire it up, you knew it was time because we were ready for some football. Now Monday night's just sort of blah. It's AC/DC.

0: We are New Hampshire's rock station, Rock 101. What I got that is sublime. It's the Josh Ennis Show. This lady that's the owner of the Colts, Carly Ursay Gordon. People judge her because she stands on the sideline like no other owners do this. She's on the sideline. She's taking notes, listening to the play calls, and a lot of people don't like it. I dig this chick, though. I'd let her boss my ass around a little bit.
1: I'm looking.

0: Rock 101. Pearl Jam, that is Better Man. Caleb Williams, the quarterback of the Bears, has been getting mocked the last couple days because, well, when he went down in the rain in Chicago on Sunday, it looked like his season was over. He went down. Nobody touched him. They put him on a cart. He did the move where you pump your fist going into the locker room and waved to the fans, and he was crying. So in your mind, it's like, all right, this guy's probably out for the year. That's terrible for the Bears. He's out. Because usually when somebody does that, they're out for the year. Well, as it turns out, he's just got kind of a hamstring injury and he's going to be fine. He'll play at some point. But it's just funny because, like, he was acting like it was over, like it was the end of the year. He was on the cart and it turns out he'll be fine. But, you know, he's getting mocked for that, as he should be. It's pretty hysterical.
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15: 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Built for all the noisy, crazy, happy chaos you can throw at it. 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

Hey, it's Josh. Buzzball 2026 is back. It's happening Thursday, December 17th at the Capitol Center for the Arts in Concord. Join the buzz for a festive night of music, comedy, and Kelly Brown

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